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1: I'm on my way. 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
2: Yeah, but there was fat guy. 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Yeah. 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How are you?
3: How are you?
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5: Lusaka street vendors ordered to vacate the streets as council sets September 29 deadline. Zaka raises alarm as 70% of unrecognized qualifications are Zambian. In international news, tensions are rising in Ethiopia's northern Tigray region after local forces reportedly seized control of Mekelle Airport from the federal police. And in sports, Chipolopolo set up preparations for the Algeria AFCON qualifier.
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5: With upfront and reliable news every day, I'm Shekinah Sagala. UPND youths on the Copper Belt have expressed happiness over the appointment of youths, women and people with disabilities under the mixed member proportional representation at both parliamentary and local government levels. The youth have also expressed happiness over the caliber of the individuals the party has appointed to serve under the mixed member proportional representation system. Speaking to Power FM Copper Belt News Bureau, UPND Copper Belt Youth Information Publicity Secretary Lazarus Chichamba said the appointments are a clear indication that President Hakainde Hichilema wants an inclusive parliament and local government. Mr. Chichamba said President Hakainde Hichilema's vision for inclusive governance is bearing fruits. He described the proportional representation system as unprecedented and that President Hichilema should be recommended by every well-meaning Zambian. Meanwhile, the Alliance for Accountability and Advocates Zambia, AAAZ, has urged the 15 newly validated youth members of parliament to turn their representation into meaningful participation. AAAZ Communications Officer Melbourne Mushitu says the youth's MP must ensure that their presence in the National Assembly translates into greater attention, accountability, and action on issues affecting young people. Ms. Mushitu says the MPs have a responsibility to ensure young people are not only represented in Parliament, but are also meaningfully heard in decisions affecting their present and future. She says their responsibility goes beyond political parties through which they have entered Parliament. Ms. Mushitu notes that while the 12 seats have been allocated to the UPND and 3 to the NRPUP, the young people they represent must come from diverse political, social and economic backgrounds across the country. She also called on the youth MPs to strengthen the connection between Parliament and the young people through accessible engagement and feedback mechanisms. Lusaka City Council has given street vendors a 7-day ultimatum to vacate the streets and relocate to designated trading spaces in public markets. According to the public notice issued by Town Clerk Oliver Muka, vendors have been directed to stop street trading immediately or risk losing their allocated market spaces. The council says the directive is being enforced under the Markets and Bus Stations Act No. 7 of 2007 and Statutory Instrument No. 12 of 2018. The legislation empowers local councils to regulate street vending, manage public markets, and oversee bus stations. The council has urged all affected vendors to comply with the directive and move their businesses to designated trading areas before the deadline. The Zambia Qualifications Authority, ZAQA, says the majority of qualifications found to be unrecognized during verification are from Zambia rather than foreign institutions. ZAQA Director General Mercy Ngoma says the authority verified more than 59,300 qualifications last year, with nearly 2,000 found not to be recognized. Ms. Ngoma says about 70% of the unrecognized qualifications were Zambian, while some cases involved people who had altered their grades to improve their chances of securing employment. She says some holders of the qualifications are already working in the industry. Ms. Ngoma has urged employers and institutions to verify qualifications and ensure that only people with properly recognized credentials are employed in positions requiring specific training. A resident of Siavonga is calling for improvement in water reticulation in the district, saying that the perennial problem is uncalled for following the abundance of water in the area. The resident, who sought anonymity because of his political affiliation, told Parafirm News that it is regrettable for the district to experience such a problem for years. He therefore urged the current new leadership at the local authority to address the challenge. He expressed confidence that the newly elected council chairperson has the potential to address this challenge. In international news, tensions are rising in Ethiopia's northern Tigray region after local forces reportedly seized control of Mekelle Airport from federal police. Residents told the BBC that the airport in the region capital is now under control of local forces, while Ethiopian Airlines has suspended flights to Mekelle, Shire and Aksum. The airline cited the current situation in Tigray. The development does come amid growing tensions between Ethiopia's federal government and the Tigray People's Liberation Front, TPLF, which governs the region. On Sunday, the TPLF announced an alliance with six armed groups aimed at removing government in Addis Ababa. The latest tensions have raised fears of a return to conflict in a region still recovering from a two-year war that ended in November 2022. The African Union has estimated about 600,000 people died during the conflict. Still within international news, 11 people have been killed and 3 others injured in a mass shooting at a house, and that is in within Kwamakuta Township, about 30 kilometers south of Durban, South Africa. Police say 3 gunmen entered the house on late Tuesday night and opened fire on people attending the party. 10 people, including a woman believed to have been pregnant, died at the scene, with an 11th victim dying in hospital. The police are searching for the attackers who remain at large, while the motive of the shooting is not yet known. Authorities are also investigating whether the torching of a car near the house was connected to the attack. KwaZulu-Natal Premier Tamin Tuli says the provincial government will continue working to find solutions to the region's ongoing violence. The shooting is the latest in a series of mass killings in South Africa, where several similar attacks have occurred in recent years. On that note, we take a short break and we'll return with the sports news.
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5: The Chipolo Polo boys have stepped up preparations for Friday's crucial 2027 Africa Cup of Nations qualifier against Algeria. Coach George Luandamina put the team through an intensive training session in Tizi Ouzou on Tuesday as the Zambia fine-tuned preparations for the Group I encounter. Zambia will face the Desert Foxes at the Hosein Al Ahmed Stadium, and that's on Friday with kickoff set off for 21 hours CAT. The Chipolo Polo are in Group I alongside Algeria, Togo and Burundi, with the qualifiers providing a route for the 2027 AFCON finals in Kenya, Tanzania and Uganda. Zambia will return home immediately after the Algeria match before hosting Togo on September 29th at Levi Mwanawasa Stadium in Dola. And on that sporting note, we have come to the end of the morning news. For more upfront and reliable news, follow us on Facebook by searching for the Power News Network page. Before we go, here's a recap of the headlines. Lusaka street vendors ordered to vacate the streets as council set September 29 deadline. Zaka raises alarm as 70% of unrecognized qualifications are Zambian. In international news, tensions are rising in Ethiopia's northern Tigray region after local forces reportedly seized control of Mekelle Airport from federal police. And in sports news, Chipolo Polo set up preparations for Algeria AFCON qualifier.
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3: Current temperature in Lusaka is 14 degrees Celsius. It is quite sunny at the moment with cloud cover of 0% and visibility of up to 8 kilometers. Humidity is sitting at 61%, while indoor humidity is at 42%, which is not too bad. Expect some temperature highs of 29 degrees Celsius this afternoon, with it even slightly getting hotter to around 31 degrees Celsius. Cloud cover should increase to only 2%, with a chance of rainfall and thunderstorms sitting at 0%. And that should be the same even at night, while temperatures will drop all the way down to 18 degrees Celsius. Now, sunrise in Lusaka was around 5:55, but you can expect sunset at 18:03.
4: And over to Entebbe, current temperatures are at 20 degrees Celsius and with expected highs during the day of 27 degrees Celsius and expected lows of 20 degrees Celsius. Humidity is around 63% and wind is at 9 kilometers per hour. Sunrise was at 6:38 in the morning and sunset will be at 6:45 later in the evenings.
3: And within Ndola on the Copper Belt, the current temperature is 14 degrees Celsius. It is quite sunny with cloud cover of 0% and humidity of 81%. Expect some temperature highs of 32 degrees Celsius. There'll be some hazy sunshine with cloud cover slightly increasing to only 1%. At night, expect some temperature lows of 15 degrees Celsius with a clear sky. And also sunrise was around 5:54, while sunset can be expected at 18:01.
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1: Zambian mixed martial artist Mutinta Mwene has won the women's flyweight title at the 2026 IMMAF Angola Dipanda Open World Cup after defeating her Angolan opponent, that is Itaimbra da Conceição, I think. I believe, after via unanimous decision in the final. Namwene, who's the reigning IMMAF African champion, on Sunday put together a disciplined three-round performance in Luanda. So congratulations, you know, Zambia Kuchalo.
2: This is the real meaning of Zambia Kuchalo, not any other thing.
1: Wow, but anyway, I'll take it.
2: Yeah. Now, Zambia to face South Africa in COSAFA under-20 semifinals. Now, the Zambia men's under-20 football team will face defending champions South Africa in the semifinals of the COSAFA under-20 championship this Friday in Mozambique. Zambia topped Group C with a perfect record of 9 points and 7 goals, matching South Africa's tally as winners of Group B. Now, earlier yesterday, the junior Chipolopolo defeated Botswana in a 3-2-1 in their final group fixtures. Now, Daniel scored twice in the 9th and 63rd minute, while John Foloko added a third in extra time. Now, coach Perry Mutapa praised the team's performance but noted missed scoring opportunities, stressing that focus has now shifted to the semi-finals clash. Now, Botswana's coach, Buyo, said despite their exit, the tournament provided valuable exposure for his side, and Zambia will meet South Africa at 12 hours on Friday, the ABB Stadium.
1: Okay, I love that. I love that for sure. Now, let's take a look at Ronaldo. So, it was public knowledge that he considered retiring after the World Cup, right? But he says that he opted to extend his glittering career as he believes that he can help Portugal to further success.
2: The way we know Ronaldo, you know, Ronaldo can't just give up like that. That's a lie.
1: So he says he's now got a new milestone, right? The World Cup has come and gone. It's like, okay, I reached it. But what I want to do now is get to 1,000 goals in my career. And he's only 41 years old, so he's still quite young.
2: Yeah, he's still quite young, but, you know, brother man should just start maybe enjoying life now, bro. When are you going to enjoy life? When you're 50?
1: When he reaches 1,000 goals, then is when he will start. He has been included.
2: When he reaches 1,000, say 2,000. So that's for now.
1: So he has actually at the moment been included in Jorge Jesus as 25-man squad, and that's for Portugal's Nations League campaign, which now begins against Wales, and that's tonight, right? Tonight is Thursday. So yeah, that's tonight. So he's now been brought into the 25-man team. So let's see, you know, if he will start tonight.
2: We shall see.
1: With his 1,000 goals career goal, I guess. Target.
2: Yeah. Now over to international leagues. Today, Thursday, 24th of September, matches to expect today in the Nations League. Now, Kosovo face Rep of Ireland, and Austria face Israel. Also, Norway are going to face Denmark.
1: And taking a look at cricket, let's look at your fixtures. We do have the Women's One Day International Series. So we've got Zimbabwe Women versus West Indies Women. My money is on Zimbabwe. And then we've got, who's your money on?
2: Not Zimbabwe.
1: Wow, okay. Then we've got the Men's One Day International Series, where it's South Africa versus Australia. So you're placing your money on there?
2: Australia.
1: Wow, we own people.
2: No, but come on. Free will. So, yeah, that's me.
1: Okay, you are exercising your free will. Then we've got England versus Sri Lanka. And on your end, though, who's listening? Who are you placing your money on?
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0: Vic Lucas and Lady Audrey, the song is called All Night. Ironically, this is the morning, so we'll be on all morning, really.
1: All morning,
0: practically. We'll keep you company. But also, what we do have coming up next is Drink Different.
1: Mm-hmm.
0: And speaking of mornings, though.
1: What ruins your morning? For example,
0: waking up.
1: Like every day.
0: Waking up.
1: What do you mean? But when you wake up, it's a blessing. So why should
0: waking
1: you
0: up like,
1: ruin
0: yeah.
1: your morning?
0: It's time to get the bread.
1: It just ruins your morning. How?
0: Because it's work.
1: You're going to get the bread. You just said so.
0: Why can't I wake up and be like, what to do today?
1: Make money. And then
0: I don't want, because I want the money to already be made. Why can't the bakery be next door? So I just walk slightly to the bakery, get the bread and come back.
1: Well, but for you to enjoy that, you need to have money. So
0: but
1: how are you going to get
0: born
1: that money?
0: With it.
1: Born with it. They are families. We have got different families. As we need to work for it. So we're going to work for it. For me, what ruins my morning is waking up and feeling like I don't want to work today. But then again, I'll have to force myself. So when I wake up, I'm okay. But when I start to feel it, to say, today I'm just not okay, it will break me the whole day. In everything that I would do today, on that particular day, it will be just bad. So for me, waking up is okay. It's just that when my thoughts come to me to start saying, that's why I usually just start playing music and start enjoying myself. Even with that, when I know that I'm not enjoying, but I'm just trying to force myself to say, let me just enjoy this, you know?
0: One way or another.
1: And then again, you know, it just makes it let me say it helps. In some way it helps, and it just makes me have a good mood and just, you know, start my morning very well.
0: Okay, well, you can
1: start. Other than that, I don't pay attention to waking up. Otherwise, if I did,
0: then it wouldn't
1: be. You wouldn't be seeing me here.
0: Well, you can start your morning right and make sure you've got at least something going right for you. And that is with Drink Different that is coming up shortly.
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2: 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Obviously, there's a kit that you need to wear there.
1: Yes.
2: Unless you don't have the money. But then again, listen, if you're paying, they give you.
1: They give you. So yeah. I think they are collecting their kits.
2: Mm-hmm. So prepare your kits, which is your fit. Mm-hmm. And then get some fit by Vatra right now. If you want to start practicing for the Nangani, for the marathon, right now is the moment for you to practice for the marathon. Because there you can go and just faint directly. You can't just go directly into the marathon. You need to start exercising now and start preparing yourself.
1: Yeah, stretching.
2: Yes,
1: and
2: exactly. So you have to start now. But obviously when you start, you come to my morning runs, you're using some fit by Vatra, you're running from what? Ngwerere to what? Get it?
1: Oh my God.
2: Just like that. And you'll be ready for the marathon. Because at the end of the day, Osaka Musaka Indeko, you're from waking up from a long weekend. I mean from a long week. And then you go to the marathon. Within what? A kilometer? Or maybe within 6 miles. Uh-huh. You find yourself fainting. So start preparing right now. It's the moment you start stretching. What do you call that? Yoga?
1: I think so, yoga, Pilates, but there's this whole training or other stretching routine that you're supposed to do if you're running.
2: Mazina napaka.
1: I don't know what it's called, but it's like you jog in place, there are these certain stretches. It's very interesting, very fascinating. Yeah.
2: So start getting fit right now for the marathon, for those who are going. And if you're not going, there's still time. You can still go and get a ticket and go.
1: Can you though?
2: I think I saw something yesterday to say there's still some.
1: Actually, for those people who are really last minute.
2: I think I saw something. Unless today it's ended, but yesterday I saw something on social media, yeah.
1: Okay. Well, once again, do remember you can join us for our game this morning, and that is on Drink Different. Our game, it's quite simple. Like 1, 2, 3, 4.
2: Oh, they're sold out.
1: Yeah, because...
2: Today
1: is when they're sold out.
2: Sold out.
1: For those people who are really last minute.
2: Yep. Sold out.
1: Just waiting till the doors are just about to close.
2: But you can go and cheer up your friends in case you go, your friends go in there. You can just
1: what
2: go
1: time
2: there.
1: Do you have to wake up? What time does it start?
2: Sigma 5, man.
1: That's that, Buddha.
2: No, but listen.
1: Your picture on your WhatsApp status.
2: You can go there kuma 7.
1: Sat,
2: so that you...
1: Which, if I'm there by 7, what time am I waking up?
2: Even the same 7, Kaidi.
1: That's that,
2: so you go to the point where they arrive. And you welcome your friend, Kaidi. That's what I mean.
1: Unless they are winning and we're sharing the money, then yes.
2: Oh, yeah, that.
1: If they are not, sad, good.
2: Voila.
1: I will support you and cheer you on from the comfort of my bed.
2: Anyways, for those who are going, good luck. Good luck and please start training right now. Start stretching yourself. Otherwise, muzaka fenta. Nkuzanko nchabi.
1: And now getting into our game for today, and it is where we are going to assign you a letter and you have to tell us how many things, or not how many things, you have to tell us the things or the objects that start with that particular letter in a particular location.
2: Mm-hmm. In 60 seconds.
1: In 60 seconds.
2: Yeah, so if we give you a letter and then we give you an area in the house or outside or somewhere, you mention things that are found in there with that particular letter. And the numbers to call us up on are 0955-997-997 or 0979-192-485.
1: So maybe you can give us an example. You can try with...
2: With you.
1: Unfortunately.
2: So the... the letter A.
1: And what's the location?
2: In a house.
1: Just the entire house?
2: Yes, in the house.
1: The letter A. Okay.
2: You need to also start the timer.
1: So oh, wow. It'd be like
2: 60
1: that.
2: Seconds.
1: Okay,
2: 60 seconds.
1: Fine.
2: We're giving these people 60 seconds. So let's also try it with you with the 60 seconds timer.
1: Fine. Mm-hmm. 60 let's seconds go. Timer starts now.
2: Let's go.
1: The letter A. Okay. I can think of an armchair.
2: Okay.
1: It must only be in English.
2: Time is ticking.
1: Okay. Yeah. An armchair. Can there be fruits, apples in the kitchen?
2: You're asking a question in the middle of 60 seconds.
1: In the house.
2: Yes. And there are lots. It's kind of there.
1: If it's like an upstairs house, an attic. Wow.
2: Your time is almost done. Maybe you'll put 10 seconds. What is 10 minutes? Shekinah.
1: In a house. The letter A.
2: But why is your 60 seconds still going on? Shekinah, you've put more than 1 minute.
1: My hands are here.
2: Your time is...
1: It's not yet up. I've got like 1 second left. Now it's done.
2: Mm-hmm. So let me turn out the simple non-kind of formula
1: from
2: the house with the letter A.
1: Mm-hmm.
2: Alarm clock.
1: Oh.
2: Air conditioner. Armchair.
1: First of all,
2: you said
1: wait, relax. Not everybody has grown up in a house with air conditioners.
2: But you know.
1: We know air conditioners
2: in fact,
1: our office.
2: Key, yeah. No. In
1: office
2: fact,
1: is where we see. Where would your house has an air conditioner fan?
2: No, but I know. I didn't say specifically in your house.
1: But that can be front of mind, though. That's
2: I didn't
1: unfair.
2: Say specifically in your house, Shekinah. Mm-hmm. Apron, obviously.
1: Yeah.
2: Air freshener, Shekinah.
1: Oh.
2: Ashtray. Yeah.
1: No ashtray we don't have.
2: Album photo.
1: Do we even still have those?
2: People
1: do those
2: have,
1: still exist?
2: People have.
1: Wow, because it's been a while.
2: Answering machine.
1: You have an answering machine. Have you ever used an answering machine in your
2: had.
1: Life? some of these things, no.
2: Appetizer plates.
1: You have an appetizer plate.
2: Air purifier.
1: Okay, no, I know that one.
2: Mm-hmm. So you see, there are a lot.
1: But appetizer plate, though.
2: There are a lot. Even apple, it's a fruit in the house.
1: I said apple.
2: Yeah, but then again, these other ones, they're more easier than... Shekinah.
1: Right.
2: You're letting me down. But
1: really?
2: You, the listener who says, give me any letter in the house, I'll answer it. Or maybe anywhere, I'll answer it. Give us a call right now. That's on 0955-997-997 or 0979-192-485. Pass the call 9 more letter. Mu 60 seconds. You try your luck in 60 seconds.
1: Speaking of which, I'm going to give you a letter.
2: Give it to me.
1: Okay.
2: I'm ready.
1: Oh.
2: Mm-hmm.
1: Okay. Mention as many things that you can think of that start with the letter J in an office.
2: J.
1: Yes. 6 seconds starts.
2: Shekinah J.
1: Yes.
2: Shekinah.
1: Your time is ticking.
2: In an office.
1: Yes.
2: Jaguar. A car.
1: Yes.
2: There are offices in
1: an office.
2: In the States. In an office. A Jaguar. You can find a Jaguar. Mm. You can find a Jaguar in an office.
1: Continue.
2: In the States. Okay. Joker card. Those are cards. Yes, cards. You can find cards in the office because obviously for entertainment you'd put cards in an office. I'm right. So, J handle. J handle. What else? I almost said the wrong thing, and I want ish. Jay-Z's album on the wall. Shekinah, Jay-Z's album on the wall. If you're a fan, you can put it in an office. yeah.
1: Absolutely not.
2: You know I tried. This one I did well, and you know it.
1: I refuse that. That doesn't make sense. What does a J handle do?
2: You know a J handle. Don't ask.
1: What is a J handle? Since you seem to know what it is.
2: It's a handle that is shaped like a J. Yes, you don't know it.
1: Anyway, hello, good morning.
3: Good morning, Shekinah.
1: How are you doing today?
3: I'm okay, thank you. How are you doing today?
1: I'm good. You sound very low. Where's the excitement? The energy?
3: It's not really low. It's just I'm trying to calm down first before I go too high. How are you, Jaden?
2: I'm good, Millicent. How are you?
3: I'm fine, thank you.
2: Are you ready?
3: I am ready.
2: All right, you've got 60 seconds, and you'll be given a letter. You have to mention things in that particular place.
3: Give me the letter first, and then the place, and then now you can go on with the time, right?
2: Yes, okay, all right. So, your letter is letter C. Okay. And you mentioned things you can find at the mall. So, your 6 seconds starts now. Are you still there, Millicent?
3: Yes, dude.
2: Okay.

0: Let's go, Missy. Let's go, let's go, let's go. You got this.
1: Yeah.
0: Listen. At the mall.
1: No. Okay. That's
0: yes, your time is up. Your time is up.
1: Yeah.
0: You forgot one important one. A car. Eh?
1: Ah. Oh.
0: Thank you for reminding me.
1: In the papers, you find January and
0: January on the calendar.
1: Yes.
2: It was my jaguar.
0: But okay, Millicent, what I said was true, isn't it? The things I said.
1: It was true. Yeah. Yeah.
2: Millicent, you've seen a jaguar in an office, Millicent.
0: In the
1: yes,
0: States.
1: Yes, you want to meet me. Look, when I'm rich, my office is going to contain space for 7 cars.
0: Hey, you see, this is Millicent. I told you. It's just, I think Kosha Kaina might be in drama when I'm family, so I'm a pay up a guest.
1: You guys,
0: better
1: deliver other people.
0: Analeka. Thank you so much, Millicent.
1: You see,
0: Shakina,
1: that I wasn't so
0: now.
1: High.
0: Now she's high.
2: No, yeah, I've seen.
0: She knows how to get from low to high. Now this is high. Thank you, Millicent. All right. Now I think we don't have time. Time is up. So we only had Millicent to call us today. And she tried. That was a good one. Mm hmm. You yourself is later something let us see at the mall.
2: A cashier.
0: Yeah, cool.
2: All the shops have a cashier.
0: Also cabbage. In ShopRite at the mall. A corner.
2: Corridors.
0: And a lot with the sea. So I think Millicent Chabi at that point she was low. Mwenza can be at up, I'm low up. But when she got high it was when the rich part came.
2: Cleaners.
0: In. Yeah, cleaners as well.
2: Cafes.
0: A lot.
2: Coffee.
0: And we can talk about them in the next game. Which other one?
2: I think it's easier when you don't have the pressure of the timer.
0: That's the thing.
2: Because now they're all coming to my mind.
0: Mm-hmm.
2: But
0: mm-hmm.
2: when you can hear the ticking
0: like,
2: down.
0: Time is running. Let me do it first.
2: But we said we work best under pressure, isn't it? When our CVs.
0: Yeah.
2: So anyway, Millicent, congratulations.
0: There's a couple of massive I can work under pressure. Yay.
2: Congratulations, Millicent, you are a winner for today. And if you were trying to think, I think I can play this game, we still do have tomorrow as well where you can join in, where every single day we bring you a different game, but also remind you to drink your Vatra mineral water and your Fit by Vatra.
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4: Indian critical minerals company Loham plans to invest $100 million within its Zimbabwe lithium operations. 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Now, Loham plans to process the material into lithium sulfate in Zimbabwe before refining it into lithium carbonate in India. The project does give India a foothold in an industry where the Chinese companies have invested lots of money, practically approximately $2 billion since 2021. So I guess they're dipping just like a little bit of like a pinky within the industry.
5: That's a lot of money.
4: It is, eh?
5: But then you're saying like a pinky.
4: Because imagine you putting in like 100 million in, in an industry that's got 2 billion.
5: Yeah, true. 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Now, in the United Capital to invest $1.5 billion in fertilizer production. Now, the United Capital Fertilizer plans to invest $1.5 billion in the construction of a urea and ammonia fertilizer plant in Zambia. Now,

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1: This right here, this is for you. For him.
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1: For her.

0: and the ones who sit still. 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Oh, for the ones on holiday. 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

0: hailing all the way from South Africa. This is Paxton with Touch and Go. Before that, we did also get to have Timmy Dre with On You, Tiana with My Truth, and Nasana with Mvula. Coming up next is Voice of the People, and that's where we'd like to hear from you. So make sure you call us up as we get to have this conversation.
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4: Thank you, Jadine. Mm. Good morning. Mm. Good morning to the listeners.
3: Welcome back. This is a welcome back, eh?
4: Yeah.
3: a proper way of welcome back.
4: Yeah, sure.
3: Now, Mr. Simuntala, now for listeners tuning in, could you briefly explain what the National Biosafety Authority, NBA, is, and also the core mandate in Zambia?
4: Okay. Sure. Morning, Shekinah.
0: Morning.
4: Good morning to you.
0: Thank you.
4: The National Biosafety Authority is a statutory body established by the Biosafety Act number 10 of 2007 that regulates all activities involving the use of genetically modified organisms, involving the application of genetically modified organisms, involving even if you just want to import a genetically modified organism, you want to bring it into the country, you want to do some form of research or transit the product from one country to another country, you cannot do any of these activities without authorization from the National Biosafety Authority. So we also ensure biosafety because any institution that wants to research, they will start doing some research from organisms, then they begin to modify them and come up with products that they want to come up with. That's part of the activities that the authority wants to ensure biosafety measures are in place, and we regulate such activities so that they don't affect human beings, animals, and the environment. So you see, it can be an already made product or a product that is in motion. You want to modify it, then come up with a genetically modified organisms. So all those activities are regulated by the National Biosafety Authority. So we are there to ensure safety for human beings, animals, and the environment.
3: Now, are permits issued by the NBA transferable or shareable between different entities and traders?
4: No, permits are not transferable. If anyone wants to import a product that may contain genetically modified organisms or wants to do research in

0: So if you want to modify these organisms or you want to play around with organisms, you can come up with anything that can cause a lot of harm to human beings, animals, and the environment. So that's why if you want to manipulate organisms, you want to play around with organisms, you know, and come up with whatever you want to come up with, because today this science, biotechnology, is a science that plays around with organisms, and you can come up with anything. There is always an intention when you start manipulating organisms. Do you want to come up with a foodstuff? Do you want to come up with a vaccine? Do you want to come up with a therapy, gene therapy? Or do you want, what is it that you want to come up with? Some people can even actually come up with bioweapons. So it is very, very important that anybody that begins to manipulate organisms with their intent, whatever intent that it may be, they still need to get authorization from the National Biosafety Authority.
1: Well said.
2: And when we do know that with anything, especially if there are rules, there are always those people that want to think they're above the rules, that they can contravene them. So what are the penalties that one can face if they contravene the provisions of the Biosafety Act?
0: There are penalties, Shekinah and Jadina and the listeners out there. If anyone is found, because you see we have inspectors conducting surveillances. So they go to monitor labs, they go to monitor the animal houses, they go to monitor confined field trials, they go to monitor all sorts of confinements, you know, so that they check what people are doing. And if they are found wanting, they contravene the Biosafety Act because they've not gotten authorization from the authority, they can be fined a fee unit of 500,000 fee units, or be imprisoned for 15 years, or both. Mm. So you can see that's how grave it is. You can imagine you get imprisoned for 15 years for manipulating organism, maybe for a good intention, but just because you did not get authorization from the National Biosafety Authority, then you can actually face such consequences.
2: And are there any, I'll say, provisions for whistleblowers? So if maybe you are your neighbor, you've noticed that there's something that they're doing that's not quite right that I think the NBA needs to be involved in. Is there a way that they can report?
0: Yes. You know, the people are always on the watch. And if you find something that is happening out there and you are skeptical of what is happening, please walk over to the National Biosafety Authority. The doors are open. And you find us in Chilanga. That's where we are at the moment, just opposite Seed Certification Institute at the premises of NISA. So please walk in and whistleblow, and we'll be able to attend to you. We'll find out. We'll ask you a few questions, and then we'll send inspectors to go and verify what you will be telling us, so that in case of anything, then the authority can actually allow the law to take its course.
2: Aside from exporting, Zambia also imports goods as well. And what would you say are some of the specific criteria that you look for to ensure that all the imported processed products pose no risk to human health, first of all, but also biodiversity?
0: Okay. So when somebody wants to import a product or they want to do research, actually it's either way. There is a process that we follow, and we call this a risk assessment process. You know, this risk assessment is a very, it's a process that is lengthy, because we want to prove whether the product that you are bringing into the country will be safe. It will not affect human beings, animals, and the environment. Whether you want to do research, we want to ascertain. So this risk assessment process, you know, you can imagine the whole application process, including the risk assessment, takes about 90 to 120 days. So it means there are a lot of things that we want to look at. We want to identify what is it that is in that product that you want to bring into the country. What can it cause once human beings eat? And if they eat and they take it through the mouth, or they take it through the body injections, or they take it through the blood vessels, what is it that will happen to human beings, animals, and the environment? So such consequences can only be found once we do a risk assessment. Because if there is any harm, then there are processes that we follow. We characterize those harms. We evaluate them until we get to a point where we see that this product will not cause any harm to human beings, animals, and the environment. So there are certain paths.

0: ways that we follow. It's too scientific to explain here, but I'll make it as simple as I can. There are certain pathways that we follow, Jadine. Look, if you get groundnuts, this is a modified groundnut, or soybeans, or maize, or cornflakes, and you eat it. So when you eat it, what is it that will make you react to that cornflakes? What is it that will kill you? That is the job of the National Biosafety Authority. And then the way we do it, you can see that we involve a lot of experts. You know, we involve, first of all, if it is an agricultural product, we make sure we involve people from Ministry of Agriculture and any agricultural experts from the University of Zambia, from any university. We bring them in. We give them this information so that they tell us, is there anything that you can find that when it comes to human beings, when they eat, when it drops on the ground, something can happen to the biodiversity, the environment will be affected, or animals will die. What is it that is there? So after they've done that checkup, then they bring that information to us, and we take it to the Scientific Advisory Committee. Now, the Scientific Advisory Committee is a team of experts, you know, different scientists with different disciplines, different expertise, so that if it goes into a human body, a clinician must tell us that, yes, when a human being eats, this is what will happen. If it goes into an animal, a veterinarian must tell us that, this is what will happen. So we have pharmacists, we have immunologists, we have all sorts of scientists with different disciplines, so that we evaluate in totality. So you can imagine, then somebody who is using propaganda tells you that this is dangerous. Then we've gone through that scientific evaluation. Are you sure? Who are you going to believe? I wonder who people want to believe, whether they want to believe propaganda or they want to believe the scientists. Or maybe you just don't have trust in our scientists in Zambia. So that's what happens. So it's a very lengthy process. And eventually we come to a point where we say, okay, there is no harm. Oh, there is minimal harm. You know, you can imagine somebody gets on a plane, even when there is minimal harm. But you can imagine if it drops, what happens when the aeroplane drops? Everyone would die. But then if they land, they are all safe. So even for any product that may contain genetically modified organisms or that GMO, we want to make sure there is no harm.
1: Okay.
0: Yeah.
1: Definitely well noted, for sure. And we do see usually, like, on the news, you know, there'll be a news story that will break, and they'll say that maybe there was unauthorized products that contained GMOs that were seized, and then I think sometimes you see that they're even being burnt, actually. And so how does the NBA handle situations where unauthorized products containing the same said GMOs are now seized on the open market? Somehow they've infiltrated.
0: Okay, so you see, you don't have a permit, and then you brought a product illegally. You're contravening the law. Is there room for negotiation? And then thirdly, we don't even know that product which you've brought into the country, be it food, feed, or a pharmaceutical product, or whatever good intention that it has. As long as you brought it illegally into the country, the first thing that we'll do is to seize the product, contain it. We want to know what it is. If you are lucky, we know what it is. Other measures may come into place. But the first thing that we'll do is we want to contain, control, and clear, seize, and destroy. That's the first thing that we'll do, because we don't know that product which you brought into the country.
2: Mm-hmm. All right. Now, how does the agency balance socio-economic concerns with the introduction of the new agriculture technologies?
0: Yeah, so you see, socio-economic considerations or concerns, there are several. Because somebody can tell you that, you know, we don't want this product, this agricultural product, which is genetically modified, to be grown in the country, but you have drought. And the product that we have that is not genetically modified will not withstand the drought. What happens to the economy of the country, to the people, the hunger? What happens to the people? You see, so the socioeconomic considerations are various. Somebody may just say no, because if you bring this product, we already have, for example, they can say some of the things that they've already said. No, we already have conflicts. Why do you want conflicts to come? This is an open world, open market. But then we don't want this product because it will conflict with the product that we already have. No, we don't force anyone. Our role is not to force anyone to bring a product into the country. Our role is to ensure safety for human beings, animals, and the environment. But we do take into consideration socioeconomic considerations. But then, remember, this is the science. We want results. We want, is it of any benefit to human beings, animals, and the environment? Is it of any benefit on the market? I mean, we do take into consideration socioeconomic considerations, but then we need to evaluate and come to a point where we'll see what will be the effect anyway.
2: Now, there are a lot of myths and, you know, misconceptions surrounding, you know, genetically modified organisms in Zambia. How is the National Biosafety Authority actively dismantling public myths and misconceptions?
0: This is one of them, Jadine. Shekinah, I'm sure you can see we are already doing it. We are breaking the myths. I know anybody listening out there, I'm sure they are encouraged because they've heard reality. Because, I mean, I'm an expert from the authority, and I'm speaking the real truth and what it is without siding to the left or to the right. So this is one way that we do. When we come on radio, when we come on TV, we speak, we have those open days. Recently, actually, we're going to have an open day, you know. And when we have an open day, I think next week, we'll have an open day where everyone is free to come. Come and listen. Come and clear the myths. You know, people say all sorts of things. GMOs cause infertility. GMOs, I don't know, they make people have big heads. GMOs, they make people have, I don't know, big things. I don't know. So they speak all sorts of things. But then the truth is, GMOs are simply proteins. And if they have an effect, we will be able to tell you that this protein that is in this GMO or this gene or this characteristic, I mean, I don't know how I can break it, but this constituent that was introduced into this organism will cause this harm. We will be able to tell you. We will be able to say. We will be able to tell the nation. And if we find that it has a problem, we'll definitely not allow it into the country. And that's why the National Biosafety Authority is there. So this is one way we make sure we open up to the public. And we are open. You can walk in. I think I mentioned this earlier, Jadine. So if you have challenges, Jadine, you don't know what is a genetically modified organism. This organism that was modified by adding another thing into it from another organism, then it became good for consumption or for use as a pharmaceutical, and now you are troubled. Please come. You know, one of the things that makes me laugh all the time, you know, when people see a big bird, it's GMO. A big apple, it's GMO. A big human being is GMO. How? You know? So please, you're welcome. And anyone can see us at any moment, and we'll be able to respond to the public. So we are open, and we do this as often as we can. So we'll have an open day at the authority, and I think I'll be able to mention the day exactly as we progress in the program.
2: Now, remember, you can contribute to this conversation by giving us a call, and that's on 0955-997-997 or 0979-192-485. Now, following the NBA's approval of the clinical trial for an HIV vaccine by the Center for Health Research in Zambia, how do you address fears and myths that experimental biotechnology products are being used to harm citizens? I think you mentioned some of it in the previous answer, but on this one, let's take it to the approval of the clinical trial for an HIV vaccine.
0: Interesting. So, Jadine, before that clinical trial even takes place, there is need for a risk assessment. So that risk assessment answers to a lot of things even before we authorize. Now remember, it's not just the National Biosafety Authority. We have a component of science that we are looking at. The additions into the vaccine that come from other organisms, which are characteristics, isn't it? So that vaccine, its intent is obviously to prevent HIV. Is it a good thing to have a vaccine that will prevent HIV? Because HIV is a big problem in Africa and elsewhere. But this clinical trial is of a good intention, using organisms to come up with something that when it's introduced into human beings or given into human beings, then these human beings will not have HIV. You see, so we work with Zamra. Zamra has its own components that they are looking at. We work with National Health Research. National Health Research has its own ethical considerations that they look at. So you see, there's a team of three regulators looking at a vaccine so that even when it's introduced into human beings, there will be no harm. So there's nothing like guinea pigs. This is what clinical trial is all about. You need to come up with something that will work for human beings, that will work for us, that will help us prevent the infection. So that's the way it works. So biotechnology is a science in the now. It hasn't started today. It's more than 30 years old, but you can see people are still grappling. We're still challenged as a country because the understanding is a little bit, you know. So we need to make sure we bring the understanding to the level where people can actually accept the science. So we are regulators, and we are there to make sure we regulate. We don't want to see any harms on human beings, animals, and the environment. So what do we do? The next thing that we do, we make sure we do spot checks. Every time human beings are vaccinated, they are checked. We go there. Once in a while, inspectors can pop in without notifying the facility that we are coming. And then we are not the only ones. I told you we are three regulators on this clinical trial. Even Zamra also goes there without notifying the facility that they are going there. Then also National Health Research also goes there to make sure they check whether they are taking into consideration those ethical issues that made them approve the clinical trial. So we're there to make sure that it's safe, and that's why it's going on. Mm. Yeah.
1: This is once again Voice of the People, and you can be part of that conversation. If you're somebody who's probably heard all these different myths and stories, when you hear GMO, your heart just starts beating. This is your chance to actually ask those questions right now. And you can do so by calling us up, sending us a message that is on 0955-997-997 or on 0979-192-485 as we are focusing on biosafety, biotechnology regulations, what enters our food supply, and more. And so we've got an expert in studio today to answer those questions, and you can ask them this morning. And hello, good morning. Good morning. You're through to Voice of the People. Who are we speaking to? I'm fine, thank you. How are you doing today, sir?
3: I'm great. I greet you all people in the studio. My name is Edward Insabara from Kabanana.
2: Good morning.
3: Yeah, it's good that you have a guest in the studio. My question is to the guest. Are the GMO okay, especially to us Zambians? That's the first question. And I'm finding it very difficult to understand the way people work. Because GMO, to some people, they are really giving them problems. But to some other people, they're giving them problems. Now, if it's something that, if you say that GMO are good, is it not because there are people who can use GMO without having any problem, and there are people who can use GMO, and also they can experience some problems? Thank you.
1: Thank you for that. And also do remember, it's 0955-997-997 or on 0979-192-485. Now is your chance to call in if you've got any question or other any area that you're not quite clear about. This is your chance to call us up. That's on 0955-997-997. Or 0979-192-485. So I'll just give you a chance to answer, I would say, our caller's two questions there.
0: Thank you, Shekinah. So, GMOs okay to Zambians? As long as the National Biosafety Authority does a risk assessment and evaluates and tells you that there is no harm, they're okay. There's nothing wrong. I mean, if for example, in the recent past, we had a challenge of COVID, and the vaccines that came into the country that we did a risk assessment on were COVID vaccines, and we took them. Here we are. This is how many years. That was around 2019, 2020. We are still alive. We haven't died. But there were all those myths that if we take these COVID vaccines, we'll die. Another thing, cornflakes. We approved cornflakes, and these cornflakes were coming. They come from South Africa, and when they come into Zambia, we authorize them, and they were put on the market, and we eat those cornflakes every day. Even when you go to South Africa, you go and eat, and we haven't died. Here we are in South Africa. They've been even eating. The first approval for cornflakes was in 2015. And this is 2026. This is how many years we have not died. So, what the secret thing to understand is that don't assume GMOs are bad because you don't know. No, you should assume that GMOs are good because they've been authorized. And if we authorize as experts at the National Biosafety Authority with the Scientific Advisory Committee, then you should be sure that GMOs are good. Don't begin to assume what you want. No. What is a GMO? Maybe that's the first thing that we need to talk about. A GMO is, for example, you've seen that in groundnuts. The groundnuts, when they grow, they come out with a brown color when they mature. You see that brown color that is on groundnuts. You admire it. And then you tell yourself that, why can't I put that brown color on maize? So that the maize, when it grows and we harvest, it should have a brown color like that of groundnuts. So you get that characteristic. That thing which makes the groundnuts appear brown, you know, you put it into maize scientifically in the lab. And then the maize begins to appear with that brown color. Is there anything wrong? Because you eat groundnuts and you also eat maize. And then when it's evaluated, we realize that it cannot cause any harm. There is no harm. Is it bad? So that's the question. So then another thing. Remember that you yourself, sir, when you are eating things, you even make your own GMO. Because you eat different characteristics in different organisms. I don't know. Maybe today you had an egg. And an egg comes from a chicken. Then you also went and ate bread. Bread comes from wheat. These are two different organisms with different characteristics. You put them together and you eat. Have you died? I don't think you have died. So gene modification, it's not done for fun. It's done for a specific intent. You know, that's why we need to evaluate, because some intents are good, some intents are bad. So when a GMO is brought into the country, what was the intent of that GMO that has come into the country? We need to check that. You know, so I'll give you a very typical example, and I think I like this. You know, maize, somebody just begins to think that, look, this maize, for it to grow well, without the American bollworm, without the armyworm, I need to introduce a certain gene that attacks the American bollworm or the armyworm. And when they look around all the organisms in this world, they come up with a bacteria which stays in the soil. And this bacteria is called Bacillus thuringiensis. Bacillus thuringiensis stays in the soil. And a lot of women, when they are pregnant, they get this soil and put it in the mouth and eat without dying. They can eat, the children even grow, but they ate when the children were not there. And these children have been born and they haven't died. But they ate together with the Bacillus thuringiensis. Now that Bacillus thuringiensis is a bacteria which has a certain protein, which when you get that protein and you put it into the maize, then the maize will avoid this pest. It will avoid the American bollworms. It will avoid the armyworm. When the armyworm try to eat the maize, they drop the American bollworms and they die. Even including the armyworms, they die, you know. And other insects in that category, you know, there are categories of insects. So all those insects, they die. So if a scientist does that, and this maize grows and there's productivity, increased production despite the armyworms, and you spray less, you're not using too many chemicals, because when there are American bollworms and armyworms, and if you want to clear them, you use chemicals. But in this instant, you reduce chemicals because you've put a protein in the maize, and the maize will thrive and grow, and production will increase. Is it bad? Now, we evaluate this maize, which has this BT in the maize. We evaluate it and do a risk assessment, do all the pathways to harm, and just find that there's nothing that will happen. Because the same thing that happens when somebody gets the soil and they put it in the mouth or put it on a wound and they don't die, the same thing happens to a human being when they eat the cornflakes. Nothing happens. That protein from the bacteria just denatures, and it becomes part of us as nice human beings without dying. So that is the way gene modification happens. So I don't expect a problem. Of course, don't forget that people react differently. I mentioned groundnuts in the beginning. There are a lot of people who react to groundnuts, which are not GMO, you know, because they just react to groundnuts. They can't even eat. Yes, such reactions are there. Even when you are getting just blood from one human being into another human being, some human beings, they react. Those things happen. But if out of 100, only one person reacts, can you stop it or can you allow it for the sake of saving the many that are going to be saved? So that's how it works.
2: Now, due to time, I think we are above our time. Now, how can people reach you in case they want to reach you, Mr. Simitan?
0: So in case you want to reach us, the listeners, please, you're welcome. We are in Chilanga, as I said, at the National Biosafety Authority, NISA premises. And if you want to come there, please, you are welcome, and we will welcome you and we'll be able to talk to you. Even as we have the open day on Friday, please come. Next week. Please come and you'll be given all the information that you need, so that all the myths and the distortions, misunderstandings are removed, so that we don't have challenges. And you can also call us on 260-211-269-615. 260-211-269-615. And also 211-278-316, and we'll be able to answer you and respond to your queries. Thank you so much.
1: Once again, this has been Voice of the People, and remember, you can always be part of the conversation, as we always love to hear from you. And our guest in studio today touched on a number of issues. We touched on real life experiences, and that is where we also looked at biosafety, biotechnology regulations, what's entering our food supply, but also our medicines, and looking at legal permits, penalties, and scientific controls. And our guest this morning definitely broke them down in a manner that we understood. And so remember, you can be part of this conversation, and like he said, you can reach out to the NBA and find out what other myths you have and how you can actually have them cleared up. So our guest this morning was Mr. Christopher Simutala, who's the head of standards and technical liaison at the National Biosafety Authority. Still coming up next is, well, Coffee Break Combos.
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1: You two can also make some GMOs by you getting some milk, adding some cornflakes, that little mixture on your chewing and swallowing.
2: Mm-hmm.
1: See?
2: You've made
1: your own GMO?
2: The crunchiness with the... What do you say? My conference.
1: With the old conference.
2: I'm throwing strays. Sorry, Copper Belt.
1: Stand up for yourself, Copper Belt. And so, going to some of the stories, unfortunately, it seems like Tigrayan forces have launched a major offensive against Ethiopia's federal government, and that was yesterday on Wednesday, seizing federally controlled airports in Tigray and shattering a four-year peace deal. It was actually the Pretoria Agreement, and it is the one that ended the devastating 2020 to 2022 civil war. Now, Tigray's leaders have called it a defensive war against federal aggression, while Abiy advisor and former TPLF official Gachagua Reda did accuse the group of launching an all-out offensive in neighboring regions of Afar and Amhara. Ethiopian Airlines has also suspended flights to Mekelle, Aksum, and Shire, and the escalation comes just 3 days after the TPLF joined six other armed groups in a new alliance aimed at overthrowing Prime Minister Abiy Ahmed. You know those stories where they said that my enemies are gathering?
2: Yeah, so right.
1: It is. Because what do you mean? Six have come together to make an alliance for one man.
2: Yeah. Everybody's six against one man. I want. Now, in other good news, it can be also Zambia Kuchalo, maybe?
1: What is it first?
2: EU. EU. Cause Zambia beacon of democracy. So listen, the European Union Commission says Zambia remains a beacon of democracy and has encouraged the country to maintain respect for the rule of law as it looks to strengthen relations with the EU. Now, European Union Commissioner for International Partnership, Joseph Sikela, said this during the Zambia-EU bilateral meeting held on the sidelines of the 81st United Nations General Assembly in New York. Now, President Hage Geingob was represented at the meeting by Foreign Affairs and International Cooperation Minister Mulambo Haimbe, who led the Zambian delegation, Mr. Sikela, and said the EU remains committed to building a forward-looking partnership with Zambia. And he says the EU also recognizes Zambia as continued leadership in support of the United Nations Charter, multilateralism, and a rule-based international order. And meanwhile, Zambia welcomed the EU's Global Gateway Initiative and Development Cooperation, including budget support of the approximately 110 million euros.
1: Sure. That sounds nice.
2: Okay. You go, Zambia.
1: Right, Zambia Kuchalo, definitely. Going on to, something that is quite heartbreaking, but not shocking at the same time. So within South Africa, Shadrack Sibiya, who is actually South Africa's suspended Deputy National Police Commissioner, has been charged with rape, human trafficking, and grooming a child. This was after he was arrested on Monday, and guess where he was at?
2: Where?
1: At a strip club. Fresh scandal to the police force already that is under scrutiny in South Africa. Prosecutors allege that Sibiya raped an 18-year-old woman in Sandton Hotel in May while she was intoxicated. And then separately, he groomed a 16-year-old girl, another one, over WhatsApp between July 20th and August 3rd. Including sending her images of herself that she herself had not sent him. So I don't know where he got them from, but I'm assuming she had sent it to other people. And being that he is, the National Deputy Police Commissioner, so he's got means. And so on his end, he's denying. He's like, I never did that, and it wasn't me. And so he's denying all of those charges, and he's been taken to prison in Pretoria ahead of a bail hearing that has been set for the 29th of this month. So that was after prosecutors said that he's a flight risk. He's going to escape. This is playing like a series. Yeah. I would watch this.
2: But
1: this is real
2: too.
1: Life, though.
2: Yeah, this is real life. And, he just deserves to be behind bars because...
1: If he is guilty.
2: At this level...
1: So he's innocent until proven guilty. So if he is guilty... Then he definitely deserves that.
2: The
1: if he's
2: lawyer
1: not,
2: must work on this one. Now on to another story. 200 Lusaka street vendors moved back into the markets. Lusaka Mayor Chitambala Mwewa says 200 street vendors have been moved back into the market and allocated trading space at Simon Mwewa Lane Market. Now, Mr. Mwewa told ZNBC News that the exercise is being done in phases. Now, with phase one covering Simon Mwewa Lane and Kalusha Walia and Lumumba Roads. Now, Mr. Mwewa said this aimed at bringing sanity and order in the city, as markets are the only designated areas for trading. And he said in the Central Business District CBD has 8,000 registered vendors against 15,000 empty trading spaces available in the market around the city. Now, Mr. Mwewa had disclosed that the phase two of the exercise will cover Freedom Way, Cairo Road, and Chachacha Roads. Ale bombo muntu. This is the definition.
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4: 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You know how we do every single day on the Health Buzz? We get to share some health tips, and I do hope that you do send me topics that you would like us to discuss here on the show. My name is Viola, the baddest girl on radio. 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Right? It isn't just about adding color to your plate. 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

0: 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Snack on fruits instead of processed junk food. Yes, even I need this. Then also try new recipes as well. Now, you can get creative with, vegetables and, of course, fruits. 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They make a very powerful squad. They make a powerful team for your health. The more colors on your plate, the healthier and happy your body will be. I hope you found this information helpful, and do join me on the next Health Buzz tomorrow right here on Power 91.3 FM. Bye.
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0: It's time for you to be a winner, and that is with WinBig. You're given so many chances, literally 90, to just win 100 kwacha. But it doesn't end there. There are even more chances for you to win even a 3,000 kwacha. On top of that, you also get a chance to walk away with a brand new smartphone. And all of them have got too much different entry fees, like even a car.
1: 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Smartphone, mwami wakambila wa sister watu wa shikaina, atini 10 kwacha. For a 3,000 kwacha cash prize, which is given 3 times in a week, it's only 20 kwacha. So now, listen, there's 3 kwacha, 10 kwacha, 20 kwacha. 20 kwacha, another 20 kwacha for a smart TV, and then 50 kwacha for a Honda Fit. Tumasuma mwantu mungatie na yonse, and then manje mambo kamati, ya meza wina, ndieza wina. But, you know, with luck, mga peze kwa inaporo ya vidi, ya tatu, ya ngati. So, try your luck today with WinBig, and at least be amongst the winners. And it's only by dialing star 474 hash. Nishikuwa sila, imumangala mugemu.
0: That is true. It's as easy as that. Really, I promise you, there are no gimmicks. That is how you actually get to be a winner. And like again, we've got a car that's been given away. We've got phones being given away. TV, smart TV actually, with a decoder. Then we've got 3,000 kwacha being given away. We've got 100 kwacha being given away. Start playing right now. And that is with WinBig. Do not miss out on your chance. This is your chance to actually jump onto it at this very moment and be a winner. We've got some people, just for those who are still, you know, always on the fence saying, and to hear someone and say, okay, I've won. I played and I've won today. My money has arrived. We'll call some of them for you to hear. But in the meantime, remember, it's very simple to play. You have to dial star 474 hash or go to the website, which is www.winbigzambia.com.
1: And the website is a beautiful, beautiful website because it shows you everything. There's the car there, there's the money, there's the phone, there's the TV and the decoder. So imagine you're seeing the things that you want to win. That gives you motivation to play. So me, I would prefer using the website. So I think, as if you want to be meeting and on a Honda Fit, you should have started already dreaming to say, when I'm riding in my car, going to church or maybe going to town. Those are dreams that even WinBig can make come true. But how do you also be part of the winners, become part of the winners rather? It's only by dialing star 474 hash. And inshukwasira imumankara, part of the game. And also, mfunka mwaziwat, I am a daily drawer. It's 90 people in a day. So imagine you amongst you play a 3 kwacha. And amongst 90 people, you can definitely win. So try your luck right now. Now is the time to try your luck. Pameti kampamini hapa. So just dial star 474 hash and pick your ticket. Or maybe play all the tickets, like I said before, because you can never know. Imagine winning a card, TV and the decoder and the 3,000 kwacha cash.
0: I'd be a new woman.
1: I can be a new man, even me. I'm shifting. I'm going to Chalala with my car. 3,000 kwacha there and I pay them down and I rent. I'm turning on my TV. I already have a couch, so we're good to go.
0: We are definitely good to go. And that's exactly the power of WinBig. But again, before you even get to any of those things, it starts with you playing. Playing right now. That is you dialing star 474 hash or www.winbigzambia.com. And after you've won, there are some rules of engagement of how you get access, that is your winnings, right? So, for example, if you've won a car, a TV, a phone, or even the 3,000 kwacha, you are going to get called by an official from WinBig, and that's just to get your details, your name, to confirm that it is true. It's going to you, the owner. And do remember again that even just after you've played, you're going to receive like a message that will tell you you've played for X amount of tokens for this particular prize, and the draw time is on this time, that time. Don't think that message is the one that says you've won. That message is just confirming. It's your receipt. I'll think of it as your receipt of playing the game, right? Your proof to some extent. So they'll call you and you say, yeah, yeah, I remember when I played, I received a message. Thank you very much. I understand these are my details. This is where I'm located. Then once they've got all that information, you're either going to have your parcel, be it your TV and your decoder or your phone or even your car being couriered to you where you are located. But even in certain moments, they'll say, you know what, just give like a testimonial for all those, you know, because there's always a doubting Thomas. Mm-hmm. And I think it's important to have doubting Thomases. Because actually the proof can be shown even more so.
1: It's really low.
0: Exactly. So for those people like, no, I think it's too good to be true, you get to say, I promise you I played and it is not. It is reality and I am a winner of actually, be it the TV, the Honda Fit, the phone, 3,000 kwacha or even the 100 kwacha. I played and I'm a winner and you too can play.
1: So my doubty Thomas, we need you. You are important. So that is a time you can figure out winner and zan. They'll definitely show you that, well, it's actually real. And people are winning, and people are literally testifying to say, no, I did this for myself. I won the car, and I did this. And that's what makes Win Big. We are very efficient in what we do.
0: That is true. So start playing right now. If you'd like to be a winner, actually get on, or rather get in on the fun of winning at this very moment of Win Big. We're now trying to call up some of our past, or rather our current winners.
1: Current.
0: And that's to find out if they've seen their money today. Because already, the moment you win during the draw times, the money is sent automatically into your account. Mm. Us calling is just for us to, you know, make sure that all those who are still on the fence actually understand. Mm. Hello, good morning.
2: Mashuken.
1: Wino mashuken mkwai.
2: Mkwai.
1: Tulela ndala manani.
2: Sara Piri.
1: Makaro mwikala kwisa.
2: Kuntindi.
1: Okay, na shingila.
2: Na shingila kare kare kwa kwa.
1: Chimwela. Atwa mfo wino.
2: Nimpo kedela ni mungo wino na tumana mungo shita sara diapa.
1: Mwashita shinga.
2: Let's
1: tell you, this is 100 kwacha. And then,
2: what's the shinga?
0: Yeah, 50 kwacha.
1: Okutea.
2: 3 kwacha.
1: Okay, and then, now 100. Chizazamuri mwe.
2: Chizazamuri ina mwenchero pende.
1: Givasi.
2: Kwaku.
1: Aucha wama.
2: I am a man. Thank you very much.
1: All right. A very happy woman, huh?
0: Love her energy.
1: Energy
0: at 9 in the morning.
1: Just uplifting, you know, to have someone who has such energy, you know? Because
0: yes.
1: Even us here, we feel nice when you win. So give us a nice energy when you saw it nice at Ambera Bwino. At Ambera Bwino, you say, we can even bring more things to win. So imagine. Imagine we even Win Big introduces more things to win. That's an advantage to you. So tifuna chimwela chitika kutumia nje befo nifuna pamepa ya chimwela tipasa exciting exciting sounds or kapena exciting words that will also excite us. Just like that.
0: But you know what is exciting? In injury week, when cooking wine is finished in
1: imagine.
0: The house and you receive 100 kwacha to even buy some, there I will be screaming.
1: Lero chie kutia orange, lero chie nisitako receive 100 kwacha. Mwameni nga indele kumarket. Mbana na matropico.
0: Just to make sure you cater for some things. So once again, you two can also be like Vakaro. Is it Caro? Like Vakaro. And she too, she said, you know what? I played with the 3 kwacha. But look at me. A whole 100 kwacha in my hands. Hello, good morning.
3: Morning, how are you?
0: We are fine.
1: Good.
0: How are you?
3: I'm okay.
0: This is Shekinah and Jaden from Win Big. Who are we talking to?
3: This is Rebecca.
0: Okay, well, Rebecca, we're calling to ask you, have you seen the money that you've won?
3: Yes, I did. I saw it in the morning.
1: Congratulations.
3: Thank you so much.
1: How much did you play?
3: Pardon?
1: How much did you play?
3: It was a 3 kwacha.
1: Only 3 kwacha. Well, congratulations. Congratulations.
3: Thank you so much. Thank you.
1: What plans do you have to spend that 100 kwacha? Tuzen kona zetimvere kumwe?
3: 100 kwacha.
1: Muna plan ma plans bwanje. Ifuna gola kwacha no kapela mfuna spendela chani.
3: You
1: are very sharp. Pameti kamba pamati ya kudala. Imwe. Imwe mfunika awadi imwe. Zakusakiani awadi. Thank you so much. Enjoy your winning.
3: Thank you.
0: See, it's as easy as that. Dial *474# or www.winbigzambia.com. So especially for you thinking, tell me if I play for 3 kwacha, I can win 100 kwacha. I have the chance of winning that. Yes, you do. So far, you've heard. We had our very own Warabeka, Wakaro, who said, we played for 3 kwachas, us. And boom, just like that, early in the morning, before 9 hours.
1: Magwana saladi. Magwana saladi.
0: Huh? And guess what? Today you can win. You've got a 3,000 kwacha that you stand a chance of winning. We've got 100 kwacha that you stand a chance of winning. And you've got a phone as well that you stand a chance of winning just today. But it doesn't end there. You also stand a chance of winning a car. And that will be given out on the 3rd of October. So what do you start doing? You start playing at this very moment. You could be that lucky winner, and that is with WinBig. So what are you doing with your time?
1: And the more you play is the more you're going to win. So start now. It starts now.
0: Start now, *474# or www.winbigzambia.com. Hello, good morning. Hello.
1: Hello.
4: Yes, madam.
0: Good morning, sir. How are you doing today?
4: I'm good, and you?
0: We are good. We'd like to find out what your name is and where you are at the moment.
4: Pardon?
0: We'd like to find out who we are talking to.
4: We were talking Mr. Sten.
1: Mr. Sten, Mwibwino.
4: Fiche mocha guy.
1: Ah, it's a Tidibwino, you see. Zangena?
4: Yes, Zangena.
1: Zangena Zingat?
4: 100, what?
1: Mwatea Zingat?
4: Pardon?
1: Mweze Mwatea Zingat?
4: Nazanatea 3, what?
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0: Two-time
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4: Ine peni kamba parero ni kana mba tu kuja. 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
4: So hapa nambotamangila pari phone na Honda Fit, nambotamangila puchimozi.
0: Na 3,000.
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4: Tuwa,
1: Zikomo.
0: See, it really is as easy as that. Start dialing right now. And again, that's why we do what we do. Mm. Especially for those who are thinking, you're telling me three kwacha, 100 kwacha. 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Yes, you can. And you've heard it for yourself from Stanley. So stop playing, start dialing. And in case you're that person who said, but me, I played and I didn't win. Mm. He played the first time, he lost. Mm. And then he was like, let me try again. And look at him, he won. And then he tried again.
1: Now.
0: And he's won again, twice. So start playing, or rather keep playing. It is *474#. Or go to the website, and that is www.winbigzambia.com. Be like our lucky winners, and actually our believing winners, who tried it out, and were like,
1: okay.
0: It's real.
1: It's real. Look, doubting it's important and it's okay, because I'm doubting about a proving any point. And you're the best people to advise even other people to play, because you have experienced it. Mm. You know, from the moment you thought it wasn't true, and to the moment that you've really, you yourself, who wasn't believing, actually won something, and then also winning twice.
0: So let's find out from our other lucky winner. Hopefully they get to pick up and they'll tell us the experience as well. And you too can also be like these lucky winners and also know that, when I was at my lowest, when I had just a three quarter to my name,
1: Winbig was there for me.
0: Yes, it was. It came in clutch. That is with WinBig, and that is *474#, or www.winbigzambia.com. Unfortunately, we've lost them, but we do not take heart. We do take heart. Are we taking heart or not taking heart?
1: What are we doing? Okay, we take heart, maybe?
0: We are?
1: Wait, listen. Anyway. We just mean
0: we
1: that's
0: know
1: what
0: we are taking heart, but we are taking heart. We are taking heart in case you don't pick up, because you still have the money. And also, if you too are somebody who has been playing, you've tried, it's okay. Keep playing, though you may have lost out. You never know. Your next breakthrough could just be on the next time you play. Play for the 15,000. Play for the 3,000 kwacha. Play for the 100 kwacha. Play for the TV. Play for the phones. I know for me personally, I need a new phone, pan. So what am I going to do?
1: She needs a new phone.
0: See, even Jaden knows the experience. He knows the suffering I've gone through. So imagine winning a phone. And if you're also wondering, okay, but how much are the entry fees? I mean, you keep saying that, no, if you're playing for 100 kwacha, the entry fee is like a 3 kwacha. It varies from each different prize that you're winning. It actually varies. So let's say you are playing for the smartphone. The entry fee for that one, the minimum, is just a 10 kwacha. And then if you want, you can play for more times. Play as many times as you want. Then if you want to play for the car, it's just a 50 kwacha. And then if you're playing for the 3,000 kwacha, all you're playing for is the entry fee, is just a 20 kwacha. That's it. You're done. It's as easy as that. So start playing if you haven't yet. If you're that doubting Thomas, you've heard for yourself. But if you're that person who played and you lost and you felt like, my money. Give it another try. And you never know. You could be actually testifying and saying, you have no idea
1: what I went through. But then again, Winby came in for me and they gave me some money. And I'm happy. Anyway, happiness, money. If you receive money today, trust me, it just changes your mood. Everything just becomes nice. It's just nice. People are greeting you. You're saying nice. You're saying, hi, how are you? In a good way. You're happy. You're joyful. Because money has come into your account. So if you want to also be happy, play WinBig today. Just by dialing *474# and become a winner.
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0: Jessica links with Ivanga Living, but also speaking of some people, I guess maybe acting like they are on it. So some residents of Sampia within Nampula province have looted part of the farmer input support program, FISP fertilizer, after the truck carrying the consignment overturned. So if you're going to help the driver, you are like, this is my time.
1: Look at fertilizer, my farmers.
2: I'm sure ukukweve ndiko vaenda ukukweve kucharila.
0: This is the day the Lord has made, and I will rejoice and be glad in it. At 4:30 hours in the morning, they started getting. So that's within on the Tuta Road.
2: 4:30, it'll be dark. People won't see them, Kaidi.
0: So that's when they said, I'm actually getting, or rather looting the truck, because the accident occurred, and that should have been yesterday, actually. Or rather today. Same.

0: unfortunately the truck overturned and then the contents fell out. And people were like, now is my time.
1: Okay.
0: My fellow people, yeah.
1: My fellow people, sure. I'm going to be a company. But for those who want to fly out of the country, well, you can use Uganda Airlines, because when you fly with us on our daily direct flights from Lusaka to multiple destinations via Entebbe, you can aboard our modern fleets with great onboard hospitality and the most competitive fares. 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
2: Lustraka street vendors ordered to vacate the streets as council set September 29 deadline. Zaka raises alarm as 70% of unrecognized qualifications are Zambian. In international news, tensions are rising in Ethiopia's northern Tigray region after local forces reportedly seized control of Mekelle Airport from the federal police. And in sports news, Chipolopolo set up preparations for Algeria ASCON qualifier.
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He's not a regular girl, Davy Zambia. And this one features Bobby East, produced by the one and only Stash on the Beat. Welcome to the Z Shakedown. It's a Thursday, a throwback one, but we'll just jam the latest songs. You already know what time it is. My name is Aliku Boy Elido, and unfortunately, but shout out to Becky Chigelocha Entertainment. Wamina that join at time, but apparently. But today we'll be talking about Zambian music, Zambian entertainment. You know how we do it here. It's all about Zambian love. A lot has happened, a lot of entertainment, a lot of songs have dropped. Everything will be talked about here today on the Z Shakedown.

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4: Good morning. It's time now for the business update. Konkola Copper Mines has signed a $498 million agreement with China's Nerin Engineering to build a copper recovery plant at its Chingola operations, a facility that the company says will add 70,000 tons of annual output by leaching metal from existing mine tailing and will be the largest of its kind in Africa. Under the agreement, Nerin provides engineering, procurement and construction, plus commissions, performing testing and training. The plant does not dig a single new ton or ore. It monetizes decades of stockpiled waste, turning environmental liability to feedstock in a moment when copper trades near year highs demand from power grids, data centers, and electric vehicles. We go straight to our local commodities. A 25 kilogram bag of breakfast millimeal is selling around 250 to 280 kwacha. 25 kilogram bag of roller meal is around 180 kwacha to 220. Rice is around 25 kwacha to 35 kwacha per kilogram, depending on the brand. Soybeans is around 12 to 18 per kilogram. Ground nuts is around 25 to 40 kwacha per kilogram. And that's your weather. That's your business update for today on the Power FM 91.3.
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1: In every corner of the world, we find people who embrace life, who dance to their own rhythm. They are magical. 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
1: It is 22 minutes past the hour of 10, and in case you don't know yet, why don't you know? But even if you don't know, you will still learn today, and that is the fact that we are in National Insurance Week 2026, and we're touching on very important topics. And joining me in studio, all the way from Professional Insurance, is Mr. Ake Moyobe, who's the Recoveries Manager. And so we're touching on, first of all, what every policyholder needs to know. So first of all, welcome to the show.
2: Thank you so much, Shekaina. Thank you so much for having me.
1: Absolutely welcome.
2: Happy Insurance Week to you.
1: Happy Insurance Week to you too as well. For all those who might be listening right now, what exactly or why is it important for one to know and to understand their insurance cover?
2: Okay, maybe first, even before I get to that, like you mentioned in your preamble, we are celebrating or commemorating Insurance Week.
1: Yes.
2: This week under the theme Facing the Future with Confidence. And for us as professional insurance, that's one of the things that we desire to impact in our clients. Their clients must have confidence that when they insure with us, their future is certain. They are fully covered. They are well protected in terms of their assets, their liabilities. That's the kind of confidence we're trying to exude on our clients. And of course, there are certain things that, of course, we expect the client to know and understand. I mean, firstly, then the contract of insurance. It is basically purely that it is a contract. It's an agreement between ourselves and our clients. There will be terms that we agree on. There will be limitations that we may have. We also, there will be certain things that we may even extend or stretch. We do realize also from our side that we don't have a one-size-fits-all kind of arrangement with our clients. So our focus mostly will be on the client's needs. What does the client need in this particular instance? What's the client's business involved? How do we reach the client at the very point of their need? So that's mostly our focus, especially when we are selling insurance out there. And that's basically what we want our clients to know and have confidence in. So even in this Insurance Week, that's basically our focus for the week. And our hope is that, of course, by the end of the week, as we close down this week, our clients will be confident in the products they're buying, in the products we are selling them, and just the assurance that we normally give them as their clientele.
1: That sounds extremely, extremely important. And now, I would say, especially for the client that might be listening as well, how important is it for them to ask questions or even to seek clarification where they don't quite understand some of the policy terms?
2: You know, from where I sit, for me, it's actually one of the things that actually excites me. Every time I encounter a client who question, second guess the policy, read it twice, read it a third time, it actually excites me, because at that point I know basically I'm now dealing with a client who's really interested in not just buying a piece of paper and shoving it in the corner, but they're interested in actually buying a product and understanding the product, because it also helps us understand the actual needs of the client. So if anything, even with our sales teams, with our underwriting teams, that's one of the aspects that we normally emphasize. We enjoy it when clients actually come to ask us questions. Yes, there will be a standard policy we may sell, but there are clients who will come in and ask to say, what about this additional product? What about this extension? Do I get an alternative vehicle if I have an accident? Or do I get an alternative property if my property catches fire? So clients who actually come in to ask questions make it actually easier for us to break down the policy. At the point a client has suffered a loss, so they are now coming in to make a claim, most of those questions had already been answered at the time we were actually placing the cover. So

0: should a loss happen, you have a smooth process, claims process with that client, because they did their due diligence at the point where you are giving them a contract. So for us, if anything, it's one thing that we encourage our clients, let them ask questions. In fact, let them ask the hard questions, if anything. And those are the ones that we want to answer. Sometimes it may actually even compel you to change the product that you're actually selling to them. You may realize that actually these clients' needs are completely different from what you are actually, what you initially opted to sell. Why? Because they've brought out certain pieces of information. They've asked certain things that will affect or may change your perception of that particular risk. So we always encourage our clients, even as they walk in, whether it's on our digital platforms, whether it's the walk-in or it's on email, we always want to have some sort of a feedback loop where our clients will come back, give us their feedback, give us queries, and then we can answer that and basically tailor make policies that will fit their needs.
1: And you did mention quite an interesting part where you said that even as they're asking questions, they'll bring out certain details that can lead to even changing the particular cover that they're seeking. So how important is it for full disclosure when it comes to providing accurate information, especially for clients?
0: Shekinah, you won't believe that actually that's one of the headaches that most of our claims personnel will normally have. But it extends also to on the business side as well. You notice that when clients are coming in, I'll give an example. A client comes in and is trying to insure a motor vehicle, and then the only thing they've told you is, no, there's a vehicle outside and this is what we want to insure. But then months down the line, you realize that the vehicle is not even being used as a domestic vehicle. It's actually a taxi. It's pirating. It's ever on the road. That in itself changes the risk. So when a client comes in and they use full disclosure with regards to the risk they're presenting, it actually allows the underwriter or the insurer to give them the product specific to the needs that they actually have. The risks do change. So Shekinah, you look at one risk, like in your case, I would assume your vehicle will be parked in the car park for the rest of the day until you've knocked off. However, vehicle for Mr. Mwale, if there's a Mr. Mwale out there, my apologies, but the vehicle for Mr. Mwale is pirating. So the guy wakes up at 5 and he's on the road all the way to 21, 22. So the risks between those two change, and it's prudent for us as an underwriter to have that information so that we can tailor make a product that will resonate with the risk that you're presenting. The risk will not be the same. And even the way we'll rate it, the way we'll charge, the terms we'll put on that risk are determinant on what information you're going to disclose. Now, when you withhold information, the opposite is also true, because we've insured this asset of yours based on the information that you provided at the time of cover. Now, a loss has happened and we discover information that was not done. The implication of that basically would cause the claim to be voidable. It would actually cause the contract itself sometimes to be voidable, depending on the gravity of the non-disclosure. But it's very important, and you will notice sometimes even in our proposal forms or so, there will be certain pertinent information that we'll request a client to avail us, and that helps us also not only rate the risk but also just tailor make the risk particularly to what you have presented. So we always encourage our clients to give as much disclosure as possible, and there's no disclosure that's irrelevant. Sometimes clients may look at certain information and say, this is not important, please disclose it. It may look pertinent, it may look negligent, just disclose it to the underwriter. What they do with it is up to them, but disclose it. If you can disclose it in writing, even better. Fill it out on a proposal form, disclose it on an email, such that at the point of loss, should there be a claim, should there be a loss happening, you're able to present and say, no, look, we actually mentioned this information to you. I mean, an example would be a private dwelling where you're living with your house, and then all of a sudden you realize that, no, I can actually make much more money using it as a boarding house. So now all of a sudden it's now a boarding house, but you insured it as a private dwelling. The moment you're making that switch, inform your insurer. Let them take notes. Let them redraft the contract to speak to that particular need. Should a loss happen, the insurer is fully aware, they've made adjustments, and they've covered you for that material change that you've done.
1: Very, very, very important. I never realized. So full disclosure.
0: Absolutely.
1: From the beginning.
0: Absolutely.
1: And speaking of full disclosure, information such as even like your residence or where you may have moved to, your phone number, your email address, all of those I've been told are quite important. So how pertinent is it for, I would say, the client to ensure that their cover is active, but also that their information is up to date?
0: It comes down also again to the full disclosure, because you realize that for the greater majority of our clients or so. Sorry, I'll still take you back to the household insurance. You've done an insurance where we are covering you for flood, for theft, for fire, and you're staying in a low density area. You're staying maybe in Kablong or so. For whatever reason, you've built your house in a high density place. Automatically, that you've changed the risk address, your risk address. So what we covered was a property in Kablonga. You've moved to Kanyama, and you are now riding on an insurance that you did whilst you were in Kablonga. It will not work. So a loss happening. We're coming to Kablonga to come and check for that particular loss. Whilst you're saying, hey, guys, I'm actually in Kanyama. Please come to Kanyama. So we are always emphasizing to our clients every time there's an update on the risk, come through, visit our branches, send us an email, send a WhatsApp, come through to the office and then inform us on what changes you've made. There may be as pertinent as just you acquiring a new number, because sometimes even when we're sending our renewal notices, we are sending information to you, we're sending an update on your policy. If at all we have a wrong email address, you will never get that information. You will never get that call. So every time there's a change in the risk, every time there's an update, it's important for the clients to walk in. Just give us a short update. I can assure you that update will not take any longer than 10, 15 minutes for us to do that update. Even better, if you're going to do it digitally, through our apps, through our emails, it's something that can be done within a short space of time, but it is pertinent for you as a client to make sure that actually you do update your policy. But randomly, sometimes you can also just walk in and ask to say, oh, I just want to find out basically what the status of my policy. Walk in, ask, find out from our underwriters. They're able to update. Oh, no, from what we're saying, everything is up to date. You are still covered all the way up to December. So if at all there's a material change, at that point you can actually come in and highlight. But at the same time, of course, your cover may be done directly from office. It may be done through our brokers or our intermediaries. Take time, build a relationship with them, walk into their premises, and just find out basically what your policy is doing. It will not take away to, if anything, it actually adds to your policy. Because now in that discussion, your broker, your client, your underwriter was able to actually come and speak to that, to your risk. If at all there will be any changes or any discounts that they make, want to apply, it's at that point that actually our colleagues will come in and actually speak to that and assist with that. So we always encourage our clients. Our doors are always open for our clients. They can come in at any time. They can call us at any time. We're willing to be of help to them.
1: Fantastic. And when it comes to now knowing what to do when an insured event occurs, what are the first steps? I know usually panic sets in, that's for one. But what's next? What are the right next steps to take?
0: Yeah, absolutely. I mean, I think that's one part where nobody really prepares for that. When a loss happens, it just happens, and sometimes it can be threatening, and you may not know exactly what to take. But for us, the key thing is we always encourage our clients to act as if they're not insured in the first place. I mean, you have an accident. Somebody has hit into your vehicle. Act as if you're not insured. Find out the details of the guy who's hit into your vehicle. Get the number plate. Take a picture of the other vehicle. Remove the vehicle from the site. Make sure you just get to a place where you're able to secure yourselves. If a fire has happened, you will not stand aside and say, oh, wow, a fire has happened. Surely you will pick up a fire extinguisher, try and extinguish what you can if it's within safety. But, of course, the first thing we will always want to make sure that in an event of a loss, one of the first things that you must do is ensure safety. If at all a fire has happened, secure the family, secure yourselves, move to a safe area. Then the next step you want to do is try and mitigate the loss. What can I do to reduce this particular loss? You have had an accident, the vehicle is in the middle of the road. Try and move the vehicle, if you can, away from the road to where it can be placed safely. If it's a fire, in case of a fire, move away from the fire. If at all it's something that's more unmanageable, try and extinguish it. If it's something that's big, just step away from it and basically report. But then the next thing that we expect also from you, once you've done that aspect, you've secured yourself, you've tried to secure the property, the next thing we expect from you is also to reach out to the authorities and reach out also to your insurer. You will notice that in our insurance policies, we have standard reporting times that we agree with our clients. For instance, in a case of a theft, we expect that within 48 hours you will quickly inform us of the theft occurring. In an event of an accident, within at least 14 days, you would have informed your insurer, you would have informed the police, and documentation should have been certain. So you immediately take measures to report. And the reporting doesn't really require you to leave your place and physically come to office. Pick up a phone and just call our lines and inform us to say, you know, we have an accident. Somebody who's on hand to actually speak to that. Write an email to us, send a WhatsApp. That is notification enough. It allows us also to trigger a quick response and guide you further on what is required. But in the same vein, immediately loss has happened. There are times whereby you may have a certain preliminary documentation. Maybe you have an incident report. Maybe you have a fire brigade report or a police report. As you're reporting, you can attach such documentation and share them with your insurer. But it's pertinent for you to actually make sure that once a loss has happened in that nature, firstly, secure yourselves, secure the property if you can, report to us and share whatever documentation that you can share in that particular instance. That's the expectation, that at least in the preliminary, that's what we expect. But as you reach out, we're able to now guide further, depending on the nature of the loss or the nature of the claim that you've that has occurred.
1: And finally, just to put you on the spot a bit, what are your final words to that person who's still on the fence of whether they need to get insurance? I mean, do I really have to? I can handle it on my own.
0: Hey. No, there is. I know in insurance we have a term that we call sometimes act of God, where something has happened and we just blame God and say, hey, it's God that has happened. But I mean, don't blame it on God. I mean, with this is insurance, we want all our clients to face their future with confidence. We want our clients to have confidence that the properties they have, the assets they have, the liabilities that they are carrying are all secured within an insurance policy. So to all our listeners listening out there, please reach out, call us, give us a shout, let us know what you need covered. It might be something tangible, it might be an intangible product. 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
1: On that note, I'd like to thank you so much for joining me this morning, actually. It has been very insightful. There's certain things, like the fact that you need to make sure that you reach out to your insurance company as soon as possible.
0: Absolutely.
1: Because, you know, sometimes you dilly-dally a bit, you know, I'll get there when I get there.
0: True. I mean, we've had cases, of course, where someone will come in. I was waiting for a police report to come in. Do not wait for the police report. Just give us a call. Tell us what's happening. We'll be able to still guide you. So please, we're expecting those calls to come in, and we're hoping that the insurance contract, our insurance contract, will be protected basically by the actions that the clients will take and that we'll take.
1: Completely and definitely insightful. And this morning I have been joined in studio by Mr. Akim Muyove, who's the recoveries manager at Professional Insurance. Keep in mind also that we are celebrating National Insurance Week 2026, and we touched on what every policyholder should know. And hopefully after this conversation, you're a bit more knowledgeable and you know what the next steps are for you within whatever stage of life you're in. And once again, thank you for joining me this morning.
0: Thank you so much, Shekinah. Have a lovely day.
1: Absolutely.

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0: Unruly. Brain, yeah, I'm a Taliban. This is West, and this one is a freestyle. It jumped on the WYF rhythm, and a lot of people jumped on this rhythm. Apailiso did gang affiliated D-Boy Telem with Kuba, but this always decided to do a freestyle on this particular beat. I gave you Seasons by Tishan. Drifter Trek came through with Chester and Chef 187 Mudiala. You're still on the Z Shakedown, and we're still bringing the fire, the Z music fire. I am Aliko Boy Elido. I'm with you from now, mpaka 14 hours. Let's have fun. Tienayo.
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I am Team NTO. This one is called Sax. And I played Mark 44. It was a double play. Uzani was a Vichani. And I played My City, FJ, Kachinga, Closure, Critic, and Mark Q2. And I also played Chef 187, Betrayal, produced by Tani Breezy. So today I decided to play a double play for Mark 44, because Mark 44 has been doing the most as a producer, sound engineer, as a rapper, you know. Is one of the best to ever do it. So Mark 44, Alizapo Manimbo na Manimbo.

Two, which features Chefy 187, and there was a song again that Mark 2 did which features Pompey, eh? Mark 44. Mark 44 has been doing a lot, Timwe, a lot in

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Guess what? Guess what? Guess what? Guess what? Guess what? Guess what? Guess what? Guess what? Guess what? Guess what? Guess what? Guess what? Guess what? Guess what? Guess what? Guess what? Guess what? Guess what? Guess what? Guess what? Guess what? Guess what? Guess what? Guess what? Guess what? Guess what? Guess what? Guess what? Guess what? Guess what? Guess what? Guess what? Guess what? Guess what? Guess what? Guess what? Guess what? Guess what? Guess what? Guess what? Guess what? Guess what? Guess what? Guess what? Guess what? Guess what? Guess what? Guess what? Guess what? Guess what? Guess what? Guess what? Guess what? Guess what? Guess what? Guess what? Guess what? Guess what? Guess what? Guess what? Guess what? Guess what? Guess what? Guess what? Guess what? Guess what? Guess what? Guess what? Guess what? Guess what? Guess what? Guess what? Guess what? Guess what? Guess

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1: We're the Willis. 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

0: 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Morning, Manganda na Payam. Skype won't be the remix, and this one visits J Cash, Dizmo, Drexin, ZM, Shokim, Wanachivoria, and Malinga. And this song has been trending. Kuriba Jama, many mazifuns, Akutindana na Payam, Danes and Amabaz. Nanani is going to debate, you know, like Dizmo came through. 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Zabweza. 0979192485. Yeah. So we're talking Skype on the remix. J Cash came through. J Cash told them, say, Namula. You know what I mean? Jine J Cash. You know, and Waiku always dropping bars and metaphors. And Abarangiza. And I First of LSK is here. Shokim Wanachivoria representing Ghetto to the fullest. Yeah? Yeah, the delivery was on point. The song was top notch. Malinga Mafia giving us that dance or rap vibe. Yeah, this was a song. And this is still a song because people have been requesting for this song. And yeah, I can testify that this song has made it to top 10. But series was checked to number 10, but for top 10. It has made it on the list, but nifuna cha kuziwa kapena ili pa number 10. So number ina kuzani ya mene yondie mzazi vile hapo kuti alipa number 1, alipa number 2, 3, 4, 5, 6, mpaka kufika pa number 10 indiani. So mkumi nengu on phone peru 979-192-485 right here on Power 91.3 FM on the Z. Shake it down with yours truly. Kambanat Elidio. It's a chani da kudala. Weekend ya mama ero, but you know what time it is. It's any my hit all day. It's a pano chimankala chechirira. Monday to Sunday. Chimarika kukurira on the Z Shake Down. So mkambomvera mungati mwamba kukusira. 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
7: 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For him.
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0: and for ones who sit still. 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
1: 3 illegal miners buried in Chingola dam site collapse. Street vendors urged to relocate as LCC issues 7-day ultimatum. In international news, Morocco elects new parliament amid low voter turnout. And in sports news, Yang Chipolopolo reached COSAFA under 20 semifinals.
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1: Upfront and reliable news every day, my name is Soilanja Mulenga. 3 illegal miners have died after loose soil collapsed at the OB19 KCM dam site along the Chingola Solwezi roads. Copperbelt Police Commissioner Ray Hamonga says the incident happened on Wednesday, September 23rd, around 18:20 hours, and was reported to Chingola Central Police Station about an hour later. Mr. Hamonga says the miners entered the dump site after workers had knocked off to scavenge for stones suspected to contain copper ore. He says an excavator operator warned the miners that the hillside was loose and dangerous, but they continued collecting stones after the operator moved away. Several miners managed to escape, while others were trapped under the soil. Mr. Hamonga says fellow miners rescued 5 people and rushed them to the Nchanga North General Hospital. He says 17-year-old Benjamin Kampelo and 18-year-old Kachama Kambongo were pronounced dead on arrival, while 3 others were treated undischarged. Mr. Hamonga says the body of a 3rd victim, 20-year-old Meshek Mwanza, was later retrieved from beneath the collapsed soil and taken to the hospital mortuary. Police have since opened an inquiry file and are expected to revisit the scene today as they continue checking for possible survivors. The police command has warned members of the public, particularly illegal miners, against entering active mining and dumping and dump site areas without authority. Police say such areas pose a serious risk because unstable slopes can collapse without warning. In a separate development, the Vending Integration Foundation has urged street vendors to return to the designated trading areas and support efforts aimed at improving cleanliness and public health in Zambia. Foundation Chairperson Dr. Manyonga A.B. Siansimbi says vendors should focus on supporting the government's Grow Zambia agenda and move into designated markets without resistance, adding that proper trading spaces will help promote clean and healthy communities, especially as the rainy season approaches. Meanwhile, the Lusaka City Council has given street vendors a 7-day ultimatum to vacate the streets and relocate to designated trading spaces in public markets. In a public notice, Town Clerk Oliver Muka says vendors who fail to comply risk losing their allocated market spaces. The council says the directive is being enforced under the Markets and Bus Stations Act No. 7 of 2017 and Statutory Instrument No. 12 of 2018, which empower local authorities to regulate street vending and manage public markets. Dr. Siansimbi has welcomed the council's move and called on other local authorities and enforcement agencies to implement similar measures to improve sanitation and maintain orderly trading environments. In another development, the Prisoners Future Foundation, PPF, has donated vocational training equipment and material to Mokobeko Medium Correctional Facility and Mokobeko Maximum Female Correctional Facility in Kabwe. The donation, supported by Tools for Self-Reliance, TFSR, is being made under the Skills Training Empowerment Project for Inmates, known as Step In Plus. The project aims to equip inmates with practical skills to promote rehabilitation, self-reliance, and reintegration into society. The donated equipment includes plumbing and automotive mechanics tools, electrical installation equipment, 20 Singer hand sewing machines, an overlocker, an industrial sewing machine, sewing accessories and materials, as well as 4 sewing mannequins. PFF Executive Director Geoffrey Mayamba says the equipment will strengthen vocational training in tailoring and fashion design, plumbing, automotive mechanics, and electrical installation. Mr. Mayamba says skills development is important in preparing inmates for life after release and helping them become self-reliant. The PFF has meanwhile called on development partners, private sector organizations, foundations and well-wishers to continue supporting skills development initiatives in correctional facilities. Meanwhile, Mokobeko Medium Correctional Facility Officer in Charge, Stephen Kagoli, has commended the PFF and TFSR for the support. Mr. Kagoli says that the nation will complement government efforts to promote skills development and rehabilitation in correctional facilities. He says access to practical skills and appropriate training equipment will give inmates an opportunity to develop competencies that can support their livelihoods after release. In another development, a resident of Siavonga is calling for the improvement of water reticulation in the district, saying that the perennial problem is uncalled for following the abundance of water in the area. The resident, who sought anonymity because of his political affiliation, told ParaFM News that it is regrettable that the district has been experiencing such a problem for years now. He therefore urged the current new leadership at the local authority to address the challenge. He expressed confidence that the newly elected council chairperson has potential to address the challenge.
2: But let's maintain Kuri Swasco and then Tirangana pump yet Zafaka Yavonga is running a manzi, one to everything is a quantity of lasting about to one or because Rusatenga manzi Mukafu, but Mukafu, Barusaka Watenga manzi, Murusaka manzi Siavuta. But why Musiavonga, manzi as if Wuta, meanwhile, lake in the Pafupi up? Problem medical in Skurcha with Maridazi, Swagurizana. 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
1: In international news, Morocco has elected a new parliament after Wednesday's polls recorded voter turnout of just 38%, the lowest in nearly two decades. Preliminary results show the centre-right Authenticity and Modernity Party taking 95 of the 395 parliamentary seats, followed by the National Rally of Independence with 66 seats and the Istiqlal Party with 65. The Islamist Justice and Development Party has taken 54 seats. Morocco's new government will be formed through coalition negotiations and will oversee preparations for the 2030 World Cup, as well as efforts to address inequality and growing youth concerns. Still in international news, there has been mixed reaction in the Central African Republic after the International Criminal Court convicted former rebel commander Mohamed Saïd Abdelkhani of four counts of crimes against humanity. The ICC found the Saïd oversaw beatings, torture and unlawful imprisonment at a detention center in Bangui during the country's 2013 civil war. While some victims' representatives welcomed the convictions, others expressed disappointment that three additional charges were dismissed due to insufficient evidence, with civil society groups calling for other senior figures linked to the conflict to face justice. The ICC is expected to sentence Saïd at a later date. He becomes the first former Seleka commander to be convicted by a court over a Central African Republic conflict. Zambia's young Chipolopolo have reached the COSAFA Under-20 Championship semi-finals after beating Botswana 3-1 to maintain their perfect record in the tournament. We take a short break and return shortly with a sports story in detail.
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1: Zambia's young Chipolopolo have reached the COSAFA Under-20 Championship semifinals after beating Botswana 3-1 to maintain their perfect record in the tournament. Daniel Silubonde scored twice from the penalty spot, while substitute John Foloko added a third in stoppage time after Botswana's Kent Mulandu had briefly levelled the match. Zambia will face South Africa on Friday, with the winner securing qualification for the 2027 CAF Under-20 Africa Cup of Nations in Ghana. The COSAFA tournament in Mozambique serves as a regional qualifier, with only two finalists earning places at the continental finals. And on that sporting note, we have come to the end of the lunchtime news. But for more upfront and reliable news every day, do follow us on Facebook by searching for the Power News network page. Before we go, here's a recap of the headlines. Three illegal miners buried in Chingola dump site collapse. Street vendors urged to relocate as LCC issues 7-day ultimatum. In international news, Morocco elects new parliament amid low voter turnout. And finally, in sports news, young Chipolopolo reach COSAFA Under-20 semi-finals. And the lunchtime news, my name is Suwilanja Mulenga. Good afternoon.
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5: Football is back, which means the arguments are back. 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The predictions are back. Yeah! 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
1: Hello, good morning.
2: Hello.
1: Yes, good morning, ma.
2: Good morning, thank you.
1: My name is Mike Sakala. I'm calling you from Crown Television Win Big Zambia. I'm with Bessie Mulenga here. Your name and where you are?
2: Okay, my name is Precious.
1: Precious from where?
2: From Luansha.
1: From Luansha. My precious Luansha, congratulations. Now we're in a smartphone today. It's a very lovely Monday, man. I can feel it. I can feel the excitement.
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1: I've never been la la la la la la la.

0: Congratulations once more. Continue playing the game. 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
1: Thank you.
0: We thank you so very much. Spread the word across. You said you're in Luansha, right?
1: Yes.
0: Please spread the word across Luansha. We know it's a gated town. I 30 range to Ikurusara, but congratulations once more.

0: are or where you are, this is your chance to make your life your way. That's right, why not you? Just ask Mlenga here what it's for.
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2: 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My options are mkamboya konka. 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So that is kangena. 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You know. But what we do is that we make sure that wajabeba natia ba wina. We call them. We call them kubafunza che kuti munatia kangati, munatia bwanji. 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So that wawina something. 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Kulite feeling mwema mvekira, chie feeling yaka TXN. 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But yeah, that's what we're talking about on the Win Big Game Show. Make sure that you are playing, and make sure that you continue playing even when you've won. Don't stop playing because uza win andalama but kuli wonder fit kuli ma smart TV kuli smartphone so osa lekeza kutia because pa win big inaise kuwinisa stile keza ti mankala che ti winisa ti mankala 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
6: Hello.
5: Yes, good morning, ma.
6: Good morning, thank you.
5: My name is Mike Sakala. I'm calling you from Crown Television, Win Big Zambia. I'm with Bessie Mulenga here. Your name and where you are?
6: Okay, my name is Precious.
5: Precious from where?
6: From Luansha.
5: From Luansha. My Precious, Kuluansha, congratulations. Now I'm winning a smartphone today. It's a very lovely Monday, man. I can feel it. I can feel it. I can feel the excitement.
7: I'm also feeling it for you, my darling.
5: I've never been up until la la la la la la la la la. Congratulations once more. Continue playing the game. We're gonna call you and just get to tell you how you can get your package.
6: Thank you.
5: We thank you so very much. Spread the word across. You said you're in Luansha, right?
6: Yes.
5: Please spread the word across Luansha. We know it's a gated town. I did it even to Ikulusara, but congratulations once more.
7: Hi.
8: Edmond Mambwe.
7: Ba Edmond Mambwe. Kunga ndani kuisa kanabesa?
8: Ka banana.
7: Uka banana? Pesa pa yedi hapo? Okay. But Edmond, congratulations. You have won yourself a smart TV and the decoder courtesy of Win Big Zambia Game Show Imwe.
8: Amen.
7: Hallelujah. I think it's Sunday anu ya indabwino Imwe.
8: Amen. The genius is okay, madam.
7: Okay, so gonna push a show. Nalami tumina ukumyela echo malasenda pase oyenu.
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0: 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Just ask Mlenga here what it's for.
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0: It's your chance to win big with cash money prizes, a flat screen TV, a Samsung Galaxy smartphone, and so much more. So dial *474# and win big.
2: Good afternoon, sir.
3: Davan, how are you?
2: Fine, thanks, sir. How are you?
3: I'm okay, and you?
2: I'm great. My name is Elido. I'm calling you from Winnie Big.
3: Okay.
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2: 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Very important. 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
3: Okay.
2: Otherwise, congratulations and thank you very much.
3: Thank you.
2: Ndiye izo zintuzo mwetu kambapo ba Kelvin atwafuna wadiye kwa kansima as a bachelor, as a nkungurume, ungakambia ni nkungurume kansima tuvenzo kwa tira. 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But that's what we're talking about on the Win Big Game Show. Hapa manje, tafika pata peti matumira wabaja. 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
4: Okay.
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2: Congratulations. 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
4: Thank you very much. 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
2: Mwa landila. That's nice. 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
2: Very important. Otherwise, mpitirize mokutea Win Big. Congratulations and thank you very much.
4: thank you very much.
2: Yeah, all right. 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Ah, we mwe. He says Stephen Ingarija situation at no chite. 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We know in a nebo ali kuboeli donde mitumina from win big in the randa na banani
4: ba Elvis Kaluba
2: mwadite yako win big
4: nalite ya win big yeah.
2: Congratulations nini shiwa na kengira
4: awe nchia checking ya kufoni
2: awe mchecking emwe make sure it is show before tied up wa nishina na mchecking so otherwise congratulations ni mwena mwina skala ingira.
4: Thank you very much.
2: All right, thank you very much for coming through.
4: Thank you. Rika shinga ka ingirako.
2: Ibo mwatiri ya mandret kwa cha teri. 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
4: Oni andret kwa cha.
2: Ni yei ya mandret kwa cha. So imena muina andret kwa cha.
4: Thank you so much.
2: You are welcome. So mchecking FA mobile money.
4: Okay, nara checking a post.
2: All right, thank you very much.
4: Thank you.
2: Nziye zintu zomwe tikamba po ze izi. But otherwise paza pamene takamba na bantu tieni futi tibwerereko. Yeah.
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Aye, Nezzy Long featuring Zavin and Yo Maps, and this one is called Aye, Aye, Mama, Aye. Then Dreams Miss the Music came through with Chigiri Giri, Kurugutu, King L, Fire featuring Major Vibes right here on the Z Shake Down. Tabwele Lanzo on the nominations, and remember, my nominations here to Energy, I'm going to mangala na yokamba na imwe na yokumvesani bwino na yokutani entertain. It's powered by Wildcat Energy Drink. Ndiye mwa meneti mangalira, ndiye masovera ya tupano. So tiuzeni, muimverera kuti Power Airframe, mutuze kuna chinyimbo cha mene mufuna kumvera, na chinyimbo cha mfuna chita nominate, so that on Saturday, we are together. On Saturday, tiribonse, chilida bonse, so you can come through or send us a text. My phone call, kwa wanat phone call, but you can come through, you can send a text, or you can call us on 0979-192485. 0979-192485. Here, African time, my request, manje.

0: 0975 0979192485. 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So you can send your text messages. 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
0: 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Number 3?
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1: Okay, nineke kufipanga, okay?
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Ayo, TN in ayo, HD Empire, featuring Chef 187. 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
0: Samuti, lizeko HD Empire Poverty.
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1: Ok, tipase number 2 na number 3.
0: Number 2, number 3, number 2. 76
1: gram duty station. Number 3.
0: Number 3, Shadow Boxing.
1: Shadow Boxing. Keep it locked, team. Make sure that you can convey the power. That's the choncho.
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1: right, that's the choncho. We'll just do that. Thank you very much.
0: Thank you.

0: fine, thanks. How are you? You are through to Power FM.
1: I'm fine. You're talking to Angela. I'm calling from Cheston.
0: But Angela from Cheston, what your dollar lunch?
1: I thought you have a dollar.
0: What's it done,
1: huh? Next time.
0: Ah, all right. Pass any my top three, Anu.
1: Number one, Waikuf Change.
0: Waikuf Change?
1: Waikuf Change, Cash, Dismo, and Shoki
0: Skype Bombay, the remix. Okay, number two?
1: GT Station.
0: Jessica Link, 76 Drums. Number three?
1: Your maps
0: in your
1: bunch. It's over.
0: Hey, otherwise, thank you very much. Dizachita choncho.
1: You're welcome.
0: All right.

0: Ingeza kuti imwe nine tizimvelana imwe nine tipangechokosa World Cup ndiere ingeza kuti na nomination yatwa yankali possible muziti mvela muzipangana list yano muzipangana vonse vano festi tikambe kona benangu hello hello
1: hello
0: hey good afternoon.
1: Good afternoon, how are you?
0: I'm fine, thanks. You're through to Power FM. Nikamara mandani.
1: Juliana from Lusakawesi.
0: Juliana Machoma.
1: Bino Machoma.
0: The Choma, ti passeni mwe ma nominations yanu.
1: Number one, Vincenzo, believe what you want.
0: Big one for Make and Blood Kids. Okay. Number two?
1: Number two, by Blood Kids.
0: Okay. Number three?
1: Number three, it's over.
0: It's over, your maps. Mupita murero bwanji, mama, it's over.
1: Oh,
0: niyo baba zone. Otherwise, thanks for coming through. Tizachi the choncho.
1: Okay.
0: So, ati it's over. They are making sure that wapanga chema nominations yao. Na ese tipanga pamanje chani yatu yonse. 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
0: a it's alright. Ndiye izo, ari ndiye zintu zo mwezi. So festival ngeko na ma text messages yenangu. Hey, my favorite DJ. 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I'll do just that. AOD visiting Blood Kids, mwah. 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I'm promised from Chalala. Play for me, Dreams, chingelengele, chingelengele, izabuela. Yeah, it's just Scuba DJ. I'm asking for a song. Yeah, King Eo, let me down. Your fire. I'm Charles Mwanza. 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I'm sure mamumvela. However, DJ, play me a song done by Chile One. Don't worry. I'm Tobias from Chilanga. But Tobias from Chilanga, taimvela message. Hi, my name is Mwaza. Hello, good afternoon. My name is Evelyn. I'm calling you from Chawama. I want a song for Chile One. Me a dad. Oh, okay. Zachita choncho. Afternoon, can you play me Chameleon Waona na wama manje? Prince from Lusaka, Chazanga. My prince, how is Chazanga? Vachitika buwanji wa ntoko Chazanga. Hi, I'm Ines from Chalala. Play me a song by Your Maps. Na hizi by Chan, title ya nyimbo. Simfana chakui kambira parade. Alola wa DJ, play me Waiku remix Sky Pombe. It's Brandon Pakanyama. Wa Brandon Pakanyama, Sky Pombe is a buera. Hi, play me a song by Your Maps, Musenge, Wino, Elena from John Lenge. Oh, okay. Hi, I'm Mary from Kalundu. Kindly asking if you can play for me a song done by Your Maps. Hello. Hello, DJ. Hello, Mr. DJ. Ni Esther Kumongu, ni Pempako. Hilali ya Chile One, ulimwana ima. Oh, okay, tiza chita choncho. Hi, but DJ, kindly please play me a song done by Case Adam Sharing J Cash Tulo. Sini tuona Tulo. Enjoying the show, but DJ, Basido, Segula Kudo is my name from McKinney. Oh, okay. Basido, Tamvera. Hi, by DJ, my name is Bazo Baila. Play me a song done by Mr. Kokoto. Nima Kuyewa, I'm sure is what I was trying to say, but yeah, Zaidi is hi. Precious from Chalala here. Kindly play for me a song, Yonse by Driemo. This is it. Shakedown, and Driemo is from Malawi. We playing Zambian music, strictly Zambian music. Hi DJ, this is Drexel from Makeni. Kindly play me any song from KZ Adams' new album. My number one goes to Lisa by HD Empire. Tulo KZ Adams, God is good, makituta yako kama vota ya. Na imwe ngati muti mvererera, you can come through. Make sure that na imwe mpitirize kutuma mavoti yanu, mpitirize kutikuvotera favorite artist one pano pa Z Shakedown. Number ni 0979192485. 0979192485. 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And I know on Saturday it's gonna be fire. A lot of songs have dropped. Want to drop a manyimbo yao, but because ni kondani, because musta request that weba DJ tifuna che amene ya choka yaba ndani yaba waiku tifuna invera sky pombe ni olida, but because I love you, because ni mwantu wanga nza chita soncho nza iliza sky pombe. 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
1: Hello?
0: Hey, good afternoon.
1: Afternoon?
0: Yeah, you are through to Power FM. Kamara mandan.
1: Mary Alala.
0: Ma meri ka banana muri che. 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

0: 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Today's Power weather update on the Zed Shakedown.
1: It's a good afternoon on a Thursday like this one. It's time now for the weather updates. We start with Lusaka. Lusaka is sunny and warm around 28 degrees with low humidity and moderate easterly winds. We go direct to Livingstone. Livingstone is warm, reaching about 33 degrees. Well, Entebbe is partly cloudy and more humidity with temperatures around 27 degrees and a chance of passing showers later in the afternoon. Those were the weather updates on Power 91.3 FM.
0: Today's Power weather update on the Zed Shakedown. 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

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Can you play for me a song done by Chile One? I miss you and Waiku, featuring Waiku. Hi, but DJ, play me a song done by Chef 187, featuring Dave Mayezi. My number three is Chef, featuring Dave 76 drums, featuring Jessica Links, and 76 drums, featuring Chandana K. 14 Ngombe. Hi, my DJ, play me a song done by Chef 187, artist Achita Socha. Chef 187, Mwamukavira. Hi, my DJ, this is Drex. My number one is Jessica Link 76 drums beauty station. Yeah, and I'm going to teach Tila on the Z shakedown. And otherwise, my nyimbo yanu yakari kubuira. But in Zamba, kula elani.

0: Fuzi klasiki, eh? 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At mufuna njema, malia njema, which features B1 Famika, and it was done by Bukasa Original. And this one is done by 76 Drums and features Jessica Links. It's called Beauty Station, produced by the Beat Freak. You already know what time it is. 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
1: Ba DJ,
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1: Juliana.
0: Oh, Juliana. 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I'll play that particular song. 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
1: All right.
0: Thank you very much.
1: You're welcome.
0: But Juliana, tuwafuna ndangeni shila. 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But yeah. 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And make sure that mulichepa Power FM. 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
2: 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Three illegal miners buried in Chingola dam site collapse. 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
9: 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It is indeed a sad day for the residents of Tamanga Compound. Today, they put to rest 5 victims who have died from a suspected mass poison.
0: From the ashes of Idiani Foods rises the women of 10 Tamanga Street, who have seen it all. But nothing could prepare them for what is coming to house number 10. 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

0: That is music of Wizkid, the talented Wizkid, and that one is called Apre Mini. I'm not a French speaker, but yes, the song translates into After Midnight, which does feature rapper Tia Cola, which explores late night deep affection and a strong loyal bond with your significant other. Well, you can be part of the conversation. Welcome to Temanga 913. Welcome at another exciting Thursday. Today's a junior weekend. We are super excited. You know how it is. You get to be super excited. Shout out to all the civil servants out there. We know, yes, you are okay now. You are fine. You are better. But we just have to hit you up. And you can keep us well, right? That's how we're going to be doing it. We do have so much impact lineup for you. We do have the business update coming your way. And we also do have some tech stories to check out. We do have some weather. We do have some sports. So many things to look out for right here on Temanga 913. Power.
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0: To get started with a business update brought to you by Ecobank, make sure that you get yourself an Ecobank account so that you're able to keep your money, a savings account as well, and that is at Ecobank. To get started our business update this afternoon, according to official government data for the month of August alone, Zambia is reported to have exported copper anodes of, that is for electrolytic, refining worth 9.2 billion kwacha to Canada. The report further indicates that the 9.2 billion kwacha copper anodes exported to Canada did represent an 88.9% out of the total of 10.3 billion kwacha worth of various goods exported. Now, a further check by the Zambian Business Times, courtesy of ZBT, shows the nickel ores and concentrates worth 921.3 million kwacha, which represents an 8.9%, and electro-worn cobalt cathodes, highly purity, was 220.9 million kwacha, which represent a 2.1%. Now, Zanaco has reportedly launched a $100 million medium-term note program and plans to issue an inaugural $50 million sustainability bond. The program, it is said, will mobilize long-term capital for eligible green and social projects, including renewable energy, climate resilience, sustainable agriculture. Now, Green Economy and Environment Minister Dr. Gilbert Siame, who launched the sustainability bond in Lusaka, that was yesterday, described it as a milestone in Zambia's efforts to build an inclusive, resilient, and environmentally sustainable economy. Now, looking on the international front, Bentley has unveiled its first fully electric car after investing £350 million to upgrade its factory in Cheshire. So the Toko SUV will be built on a brand new production line at the site, which has been the luxury car maker's headquarters since 1946. Now, Business Secretary Jonathan Reynolds said the investment would support 4,000 high-value local jobs in Krewe. Now, the Department for Business Innovation, Science and Trade said the Toko would strengthen automotive supply chains as Bentley. If you want to purchase a Bentley, well, you might just get yourself an EV, which is by an announcement of few new electric models to future-proof the industry. There have been calls to slow the switch to a fully EV future. Well, I am up for it as long as we do reach the target, which is by 2030, reach zero carbon emission. And that is what we are working towards as. Now, a quick look at your exchange rate. The US dollar is trading at 19 kwacha 54 ngwe. The euro is trading at 22 kwacha 23 ngwe. The great British pound is trading at 25 kwacha 85 ngwe. The South African rand is trading at 1 kwacha 19 ngwe. So you can get yourself an account. You can go and get your account opened. That is via Echo Bank.
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0: She goes by the name of Mandy. This one is called Bad Girl, which is a hit single by Kenyan artist Mandy Kabaya, which was making waves, that is, in the dancehall music industry. Yeah, I think she got the concept for... I think there's a song that sounds like that, eh? Well, you can be part of the conversation. This is Temanga 913. We are driving throughout the entire afternoon together. Now, let's take a look at what is happening, and that is with what you can eat for testrels. What you can eat when it's quite hot, because you need to make sure that your body is very, very neutralized. It has a lot of nutrition, rather. That's the word I'm looking for. Not neutralized. Yeah, maybe. You need a lot of nutritional foods that you can eat. You can eat as many nutritional foods that you can get. All right? It is very important for you to do that. And you need to drink a lot of water, because it's so hot. It's looking like we're going to be burnt very soon. Oh my goodness, it is crazy. It is very, very hot, to be honest. Now, you can start with the fruits. In Zambian culture, we only eat fruits when someone is sick. Let's not do that. Let's eat as many fruits as we can. Let's eat as many vegetables as we can. No, I'm eating fruits because the doctor said I should eat fruits. Even when the doctor hasn't said anything, eat them. So with fruits, we have prunes, we have apples, with pears, we have kiwis. I know kiwis taste funny and they're a bit on the pricey side, so maybe you can do the pears. Let's be realistic, kiwis are not cheap. Yeah, but you can have them. They are so very, very much nutritious. And drink a lot of water. So you need to at least buy, you know how those big bottles that are being sold, I've seen a lot of women are using it in the gym. Well, those are not for aesthetics. They have like, it has like 10, 15, it has numbers on it, right? Like how many mils of water you're going to be drinking in a specific time. So you need to get that bottle. At least you can be measuring the amount of water you are taking in a day. When it comes to vegetables, spinach. A lot of people don't know how to prepare spinach, and it really hurts me. The spinach is not supposed to be prepared the way the normal vegetables are prepared, like the way you prepare Chinese, the way you prepare Chihuahua. That's not how you prepare spinach. It doesn't actually require to be on the stove for like a lot of minutes. What you just need to do is add... start by preparing tomatoes and onions. I'm telling you, this is like the easiest way. Add tomatoes, onions, and whatever that you're putting in. Maybe you have some vegetable seasoning. You fry them first, then you add the spinach later. So it will take you about 5 to 10 minutes to be ready. Spinach is very, very easy, I can assure you of that. So you need to incorporate it in your diet as we are heading towards the hot weather. And we have broccoli, we have Brussels sprouts, we have so many vegetables that can provide and aid you with digestion and to provide you with a lot of magnesium and fiber. All right, also try with legumes and beans. There is a reason why we eat this type of food, because they have a purpose of what they play in the entire body. Lentils, oatmeal. With oatmeals, I know the famous one is the jungle oats that we eat. You can make sure that you find a way of preparing them so that you enjoy it. And you can have some chia seeds, some flax seeds from a gel-like consistency that eases you to at least have a lot of foods that are very nutritious. Drink a lot of water and avoid refined grains, processed foods, fast food. That is where I'm going to. And dairy, if you are very sensitive, as they lack fiber and slow digestion. So make sure that you eat as many foods as you can for it to provide good digestion. And especially in the hot weather, it is very important for you to do that. That's all we have for you on Testrels. But you can be with us up until 18 hours. And this is Temanga 913. More back to the music, all the way from South Africa. This one is in Paul 69, Jobe, London, Skendeleni. Be part of the conversation. This is Temanga 913.
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0: Legends never die, they multiply. That was Ricky Rick's last word that he tweeted before he unfortunately committed suicide. And it is still Suicide Prevention Month, that is September. So make sure to check on a friend, to check on a friend, to check on a friend to see if they are all right. They might just feel shy to open up to you. Now, this is some music coming through from Ricky Ricky himself, the legend, featuring Casper Nyovest, Professor, Major League, Ali Keys, with Stay Shining. Coming up next, we're checking out how the weather is faring today.
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0: Current weather temperature in Lusaka is at 31 degrees Celsius. Expect it to be quite a hot day. Highs of 32 degrees Celsius in the afternoon will be expected, with a maximum index of 12.0. Extreme weather temperatures, it is quite very hot. Cloud cover will be at 8% with 43 kilometers per hour of wind gusts. In the night, temperatures will drop to 18 degrees Celsius, but I can assure you still it will be quite hot, with cloud cover at 0% with 37 kilometers per hour of wind gusts. Moving on to Kitwe on the Copper Belt, current weather temperature is at 32 degrees Celsius. Expect highs of 33 degrees Celsius during the afternoon as we are heading towards the evening, with a maximum index of 12.0 with cloud cover at 8%. If you'll be traveling to Quito on the Copper Belt, make sure that you carry enough water to hydrate yourself. In the night, temperatures will be at 14 degrees Celsius with clear skies and cloud cover at 0%. Moving on to Botswana, that is in Kaburoni. Current weather temperature is at 36 degrees Celsius. It is quite very hot. It is actually hot everywhere, but it is cloudy but hot, with a maximum index of 10.0, very high, with cloud cover at 55% in the afternoons. In the night, temperatures will drop to 18 degrees Celsius, just as much as it will be here in Lusaka. Partly cloudy, with cloud cover at 67%, with a probability of precipitation at 6%. Sunrise in Kaburoni was at 6.04 a.m. and sunset is at 6.13 p.m.
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3: 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For him.
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0: and the ones who sit still. 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This is Vatra, made for life.
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0: From the ashes of Idiani Foods rises the women of 10 Tamanga Street who have seen it all. 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

0: That is music coming to you from Soul to Soul, all the way from Kenya, featuring India Ari, who is such a talented R&B singer, all the way from the US. And she's had so many great albums. We can be part of the conversation. This is definitely Temanga 913, and we got to dive into our tech trends, tech savvy news. And by the time that we are finished having this great conversation, of course, you are going to be tech savvy. So you can be part of the conversation. Now, to kickstart with, State of Decay Studio and Dead Labs has successfully divested from Xbox, but the separation has come at a cost. If you are a gamer, writing on LinkedIn, the company confirmed it is becoming an independent employee-owned studio. It is also announced that it is laying off a significant number of employees, although it didn't specify how many roles have been cut. The studio confirmed some of those impacted worked on State of Decay 3. So in case you're waiting for a continuation, I'm so sorry. You're not going to get another phase for that one for at least a while until they figure it out behind the studios. Now, in case you have been seeing most of the people that have been bragging about the glasses, Meta glasses. When Meta first landed its AI-powered smart glasses, people were super excited. Even I was excited, but I just can't afford it now because they're in the thousands of dollars, and I don't think I'm going to spend $1,000 on glasses. No way. In collaboration with the sunglasses brand Ray-Ban, it unleashed a storm of controversy. First things first, people are so concerned about their privacy. There have been multiple reports of the devices being used to harass women and girls in particular, filming them without their consent, and the sharing of the footage as well. So on Thursday, Meta is unveiling a new version. They were like, nah, scratch that. Let's continue. We have something better. You're going to see this in HD. Meta is unveiling a new version which does not contain a camera at all, called Ray-Ban Meta Audio. They will have the audio functions of the original glasses, including the ability to make phone calls or play music with a sound funneled directly into your ear, but with fewer implications for privacy. So I think they were just like, yeah, let's just remove the camera, but it's going to have the same functions. To some in the industry, it looks like an interesting pivot, a response perhaps to the backlash over privacy. The tech giant denies that the new glasses have been rushed out in response to the public anger. They say the product has been a development for 2 years. The audio version is cheaper than its camera-enabled cousins, and Meta says it has a lighter frame and better battery life. I don't know, how do you even charge those glasses? It's super interesting to find out that you can make your calls, you can even receive your calls using your glasses. I think you just have to tap on the sides and you're able to interact with the world out there. I mean, technology is advancing by the minute. So many things are happening, and they're happening at a super speed. To be honest, it's so hard to catch up with the rest of the world with what is happening. So it is super crazy. Now, a uni student fears over essay checker AI plan. Students are scared about proposal which could see their work used to train AI. Their union says, you know how you do research at university, you put it on your laptop, and you probably are supposed to submit it as part of your thesis, you know, those type of stuff. But then you're scared. Whatever that you're researching about, you are feeding that into artificial intelligence. So many things are happening with regards to AI. So, well, hope it will be sorted out very soon. I don't know. Talking about the world ending very soon, which is super crazy. Let me not scare my people. It's all about being tech savvy at the end of the day. Well, you can go to our socials. We are also live on TikTok, where you can be part of the conversation. And you can join us. That is via TikTok, where we're having a great time. We're interacting with you as well. And we can interact with you on air right now on the show. That is on 91.3. FM. And remember, you can stream us live wherever you are via the TuneIn app, because we are worldwide, baby. It's all about Temanga 913, and we are all about having fun, knowing that it is a Thursday.
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0: That is our music coming to you from Ianya with Flavor. We did have DJ Ken featuring the Arrows with Spin My World Around. That was quite a very great song, to be honest. I mean, I used to listen to it every single day. I even dedicated it to somebody I was dating at some point once. Crazy. Welcome aboard Uganda Airlines. 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So make sure that you book now on our mobile app or a website at www.ugandaairlines.com or visit the Uganda Airlines ticketing office at East Park Mall, first floor, Lusaka, or Kenneth Kaunda International Airport, or simply call us on 077-384-3444 or contact your preferred travel agent. And I know it's going to be December very soon, so you need to go and have a great vacation. Fly the crane to the Pearl of Africa and beyond and match warmth and comfort. And that is what we are providing you with. This is Tamanga 913.
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5: 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NAPSA reaffirms its commitment to contribute to local resources as well as mobilization. NRPUP losing candidate in the Kawe mayoral election, Wilson Pondamali, has withdrawn his election petition before the election tribunal sitting in Kawe. In international news, Kenya's Ruto calls for permanent African representation on UN Security Council. 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
1: Wench.

0: That is Abana wa Afrigo. So now I am just learning that unfortunately the lead singer of the band from Uganda has just died. His name is Moses Matavi, who is an icon after he was attacked by unidentified assailants in Kampala. Our hearts goes to the family and the nation at large, our Ugandan people. Matavi breathed his last at Kibuli Hospital on Thursday morning, which is today, where he had been rushed following the attack. Preliminary information indicates that the veteran musician was attacked as he made his way to a mosque for morning prayers. The circumstances surrounding the attack and the identity of the assailants were not immediately clear. Matavi, who was 77, was one of the founding members of Afrigo Band, which was formed in 1975 and went on to become one of Uganda's longest running and most influential live bands. Our hearts goes out to Uganda at this trying moment, and we're going to remember him through his music and his legendary contribution to the Ugandan music industry. Well, you can be part of the conversation. Very soon, we'll be giving out some winning, that is some money to some winners right here on the show. That is on Tamanga 913.
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7: Now, shop. It's time for you to win some money. It's time for you to walk away as a winner. That is All on the Win Big Show, where we get to give out some money, some other prizes that comes with interesting things. We also do have a smart TV. We also do have a smartphone that's going to be given away to you, one lucky winner. And guess what? Apart from that, we also do have a car, a Honda Fit, that is going to be given away on the 3rd of October 2026. So the new winner is definitely ready. Yes? If you are the new winner, if you are the next winner, rather, well, I am assuring you that you are going to feel amazing, because winning a car is not easy. But I know you've been playing the game. I know you've been down in *474#. You've been doing what you can. So keep on doing it. Keep on playing the game. It is definitely possible. It's another day and more winners like you. Do you know a single entry can change your life? Well, that small amount can make a difference in your life. Dial *474# and complete the simple process and stand a chance to win a 3,000 kwacha, a smartphone for just a 10 kwacha, and for a brand new car, you can play just for a 50 kwacha. Now, today we're going to be giving away at least 94 winners. That's 3 smartphones, a 3,000 kwacha, and 90 winners of 100 kwacha. You can just continue watching people, other people win. You can also be part of the winning team. This is your chance. We have 10 days to go till somebody gets to walk over with a brand new vehicle, brand new Honda Fit that they will be winning. They'll be handed the car and the keys to the car just on the 3rd of October. And make sure that you start playing. You can tell a friend to tell another friend to tell another friend to tell another friend that indeed they are other prizes that you can walk away with and that you can win only on Win Big Zambia. So we are telling you, we are edging you, we have been talking about this, we'll continue talking about it, of how you stand a chance of walking away with a car. I am putting much emphasis on the car because I understand winning a car isn't easy, but at least the earlier you know, the better. Yeah, the earlier you know, the better. As they say, the area, the

0: better. So start playing the game. Start playing by dialing *474# and start playing and win. So we have a 100 kwacha that is up for grabs. 100 kwachas. Not one person will get to walk away with that amount of money, but a lot of you will get to walk away with that 100 kwacha. And some of you get to walk away with some smartphones. So three smartphones. So three lucky winners. But if you're lucky, imagine you tell the entire household, you tell your mom, you tell your dad, you tell your friend, you tell your sister, you tell all your siblings that they got to play. And you guys get to win yourselves the smartphones. It is quite amazing because you get to walk away as the winner fair and square. And we appreciate you playing the game, and we want you to win as much as possible. So 100 kwachas is the tip of the iceberg, because there are other prizes to be won, like a 3,000 kwacha, three times in a week. Somebody gets to walk away with that amount of money. What are you going to do with a 3,000 kwacha? A lot of things. You're going to pay rent, you're going to pay school fees, you're going to buy groceries, you're going to do so many things at 3,000 kwacha. So think about it. How am I going to play the game, in case you're wondering? Well, you have to dial *474# and start playing the game. Do not miss your chances. It is very easy. Once you dial the *474, select your prize, pay your entry fee. Your token will be sent to you through an SMS, and you can win today. So we have 100 kwacha, and you have to play this one for just a 3 kwacha. For you to win the 100 kwacha. For the 3,000 kwacha, you only have to play for a 20 kwacha. For the smartphone, it has a 10 kwacha. That's all. That's all you gotta do. Just a 10 kwacha in your mobile money. If you have whatever network that you're using, make sure that you start playing the game and play to win. So without further ado, I just want to find out. The draw is on. We're about to do a draw now. I just want to find out if the money has been received. And that is 100 kwacha. So wherever you are, the money will definitely find you. So keep on believing. Keep on playing Win Big Zambia. We appreciate you. And we understand that playing a game is very interesting. So give it a try. Who knows? Just a 3 kwacha. And you get to walk away as the winner of 100 kwacha. Now that is something to brag about. So start winning, start playing the game. My darling, *474#. So I just want to find out if my winner has received the money so that we celebrate together and we have fun together. All right, the phone is ringing. I hope they get to answer the call. You should try answering the call, eh? You never know. What if I'm giving you a melee? Well, the car is going to be given away on the 3rd of October. Hello. Hello, good afternoon. Hello. Good afternoon, how are you doing?
1: I'm fine, thanks. How are you?
0: I'm fine, thank you as well. I'm calling you from Win Big Zambia.
1: Oh, I'm in Makero.
0: Okay, did you play the game show?
1: Yes, I played, yes, I did.
0: Awesome. Well, you have won yourself 100 kwacha.
1: Oh, for you?
0: Yes.
1: Thank you very much.
0: Congratulations. What is your name?
1: Thank you very much.
0: Can I have your name, please?
1: I'm Mwila.
0: Mwila, where are you from? Oh, you said Matero,
1: I'm
0: yeah?
1: Matero.
0: Okay,
1: yeah,
0: Lusaka. Matero. Okay, Mwila, I want you to just check for me. That is your mobile money account. You are definitely going to find the 100 kwacha.
1: Okay, let me check. Thank you very much.
0: Okay, Mwila, congratulations to you once more.
1: Okay,
0: just like that. That's how we're going to be doing it right here on Win Big Zambia, giving you a chance to walk away as a winner. So right now I'm just giving out my 100 kwachas wherever you are. But for the 3,000 kwacha, for the smartphones as well, do catch us. That is via Crown TV at 18 hours, where we get to give out some money, where we get to give out the 3,000 kwacha that I'm talking about. And you also get to win a smartphone. And not forgetting, we do give away smart TVs. Let me not forget, we do have a smart TV that is waiting to be given away to a new lucky winner every single week. So for a car, it's every single month. For a smart TV, it doesn't come alone. It comes with a decoder. All right, so give it a try. You might just stand a chance of winning any of those amazing prizes. So remember, we do have a smart TV. We do have a car. We also do have, and that is a smartphone. We also do have a 3,000 kwacha three times in a week. So imagine if you continue on a streak of winning, you just continue winning as much as you can. You also do have a chance of walking away with so many prizes. And your neighbors will be asking, how come you get to win? Well, just tell them, I have been dialing *474#. All right, so we just want to find out if the other winner...
2: As a person you are trying to reach is on another call.
0: Okay.
2: Or call back later.
0: Okay, we'll definitely call back later. It's looking like they are quite busy. We'll give them a dial some other time. So right now, let me move on. Just want to find out if the other winner has received the money. Now, Ashimona Impia. So the money will definitely find you wherever you are. Click on Sokomli. Money will definitely find you. So make sure that you start playing Win Big Zambia. Hello.
3: Hello.
0: Hello. Good afternoon. How are you doing today?
3: I'm doing well. How are you?
0: I'm fine. Thank you as well. I'm calling you from Win Big Zambia.
3: Yes, I've seen the message.
0: Nice. Amazing. Who am I speaking to?
3: Monica Zulu.
0: Okay, Monica, congratulations on winning yourself. Continue playing. We have other prizes to be won. Continue playing the game.
3: Yeah, I will. And I want to win a smartphone.
0: Yes.
3: 3,000 for my capital.
0: I love the spirit.
3: And a smartphone.
0: Also aim higher for a car.
3: Yeah, I will.
0: We haven't had a female winning a car. It's just the men winning. If we need another woman to win.
3: I will.
0: Definitely.
3: Yes.
0: Monica, where are you from?
3: I'm from Kabwe.
0: Okay, congratulations to you. I hope you continue winning and I hope you continue playing the game.
3: Thank you very much.
0: You're welcome. Have a great day.
3: All right, thank you.
0: Yeah. We love the spirit. That is what we want to hear. She says she's going to play for all the other prizes, not just the 100 kwacha she has won. She believes she has other chances of winning other prizes. So I hope you do the same. You start playing the game. That is by dialing *474# and start winning the game. Who knows? You might just walk away as a winner of something else. Well, continue playing, right? You need to continue playing. You might play once and you're like, yeah, I haven't won. Don't give up. Continue playing as many times as you can. You can play today, you can play tomorrow, you can play the next day, you can play the other day, and you can continue playing Win Big Zambia. That's how we do it right here on Win Big, because we understand winning is part of who you are. So start playing the game, start winning, and start dialing *474#. Oh, shame. It looks like the number is off, so we'll try some other time. Well, I need to move on to my other winner and find out if they have also received their prize money. So for 100 kwacha, just this same 100 kwacha that we're giving out, guess how much money they spent to buy a ticket for them to enter into a draw. They only spent a 3 kwacha. 3 coins, that's all they spent. A 3 kwacha, that's all they spent. So you don't have to spend a lot of money. You don't have to spend a lot for you to win. So keep on winning and keep on playing the game. It is *474#. Hello.
4: Hello.
0: Hello, good afternoon. How are you doing today?
4: Hello.
0: Hello, good afternoon. How are you doing today?
4: Afternoon, how are you?
0: I'm fine, thank you. How are you as well?
4: I'm fine, thank you.
0: Okay, I am doing fantastic. Now, I am calling you from Win Big Zambia, the game show. Hello?
4: No.
0: Yes, I am calling you from Win Big Zambia.
4: Oh, okay.
0: Yes, have you been playing the game show?
4: Yes, I played. Yeah.
0: Okay, have you seen the prize money that you won?
4: Yes, I've seen it.
0: Oh, you have even You have used it to buy yourself something nice, right?
4: Yes.
0: Oh, okay. Well, I didn't catch your name.
4: My name?
0: Mm-hmm.
4: I'm Mlenga.
0: Okay.
4: From Ndola.
0: From Ndola. Okay.
4: Yes.
0: Mlenga, continue playing Win Big Zambia. We hope you win bigger prizes.
4: Thank you.
0: All right. Congratulations to you. Okay. All right. Mamlenga, all the way from the Copper Belt, hailing from Ndola, all the way from Kopala. And that's how we're going to be doing it right here on Win Big Zambia. Make sure that you also do have a chance of winning and walking away as the winner. Have the winning spirit. Start playing the game. Start dialing *474#. And who knows? You might just walk away with bigger and better prizes. I'm not saying the prizes that are there are not better, but yes, you can go, you can aim higher. Like you can aim to at least walk away with, that is with a smart TV. You can at least aim to walk away with a 3,000 kwacha. At least you can also aim to walk away with a whole car that is waiting to be given away to you, one lucky winner. So start playing the game. That is by dialing *474#. So I just want to dial another number for my winner. And it's looking like, we're having a little bit of a network challenge here. So I'll keep on trying. Okay. Well, it's looking like the network is doing the most. So we'll get to call them some other time. So you will have the token message that you will receive will give you different draw numbers. So make sure that you are tuned in. That is to Crown TV at 18 hours, where we're going to be having our next draw to give out smartphones. And we are giving out some other prizes. So start playing the game. Start playing Win Big Zambia. That is by dialing *474#. And just like that, you get to win yourself something amazing.
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0: remember dancing at a party to this song? And who remember loud enough for rice, potatoes and salads because you had a party and you went with your own plate? What were they making us carry our own plates to a party, man? That was kind of mean, because I remember I broke up, I think, two or three plates that are breakables, and I did break it and I was in trouble. But I really wanted to go to that party. Shout out to Mr. Nice, who is a very talented East African, a veteran Tanzanian bongo flavor singer who dominated East Africa, not just even East Africa, even southern parts of Africa like Zambia in the early 2000s. It is also the name of the prominent cult where he was most definitely doing big things, like an influence. It really has like a huge following in East Africa, which is crazy. Oh my goodness. But anyway, he did rise to stardom. That was in the early 2000s, but he had been doing music for a very, very long time. So that's how we're going to be throwing it back on a Thursday like this one. Let's check out what is happening in the sports world.
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0: In your sports news, and answered questions for English teams after Women's Champion League return. So not just the men, the women are also doing the most. Arsenal, Chelsea and Manchester City start bids for European glory in unconvincing fashion. Manchester United is selling Old Trafford turf cubes for £125. Yo, Manchester United are selling pieces of their Old Trafford pitch for £125 each. I don't know, you Manchester United fans, I know you got the money, you got the fans, you can band together and buy it. That's the least you can do. The initiative was announced the same day that the club reported that overall debt remains more than £1 billion. That's quite a lot. The first batch put on sale has already sold out, while United recorded a revenue of £677.6 million. So the 13-time Premier League champions also confirmed that £63.5 million had been spent on buying land for the team's new stadium, which is expected to cost more than £2 billion overall. Look at how they are prioritizing something that they're not supposed to. You're prioritizing buying land for your stadium when you're supposed to be winning games? Hello? Oh my goodness. I don't know. I need to have a word with their board, with the management. Like, you guys, come on. You need to pull up your socks. Anyway, moving on to something more important, and that is Manchester City. Inside the confines of Manchester City's sophisticated data operation is a fundamental phrase its experts work towards. What does it take to win? These are the conversation we're supposed to be having. If you're a Manchester City fan, raise your hands in the air. Manchester United can't relate. Last season, the club's data department projected they would be there or thereabouts when it came to the title race, but their metrics indicated Arsenal were favourites to be champions. Yeah, Arsenal got lucky last time. We're coming for you. Once those four aspects are observed, which is ability, overall characteristics, the system they play in at their current club, and how the manager is asking him and the team to play. It is crucial to stress, however, since winning the treble in 2023, City's squad has undergone a vast overhaul using the approach only four players from the historic campaign remain. I mean, ever since... I know in my heart, I know that City might just win this one. I know. You can't relate. All right, moving on to another sport, and that is tennis. We are looking at how Alcaraz is smiling because he won something he thought he wouldn't. Most players, after seeing the U.S. Open title defense end at 3:34 a.m. after five intense sets, would not walk away smiling. Carlos Alcaraz is not most players after his loss to Ben Shelton, a match that played out over a grueling 4 hours, 28 minutes. How much do they make money from these things? What would you... I know, but only 90. I mean, basketball is what? How many? Just an hour, I think? Why do I have to play for 3 hours? Why? He did not defend his French Open title or compete at Wimbledon and did not know if he would play in New York until a week before. The quarterfinal was great. It was a gift for me. I suffered, but I enjoyed, and that's why I smiled when I walked out of the court, because I missed that feeling. Shout out to the man for putting his eggs in one basket. Now let's take a look at the games that you will be expecting today. That is in the UEFA Nations League, Internationals, CAF Africa, Cup of Nations qualify as well. So Zambia is there. Very interesting. So you know, I was scrolling through my TikTok. I think I'm having brain rot. It is so crazy. But anyway, I was scrolling through my TikTok and they were saying that, okay, so these are the amazing countries that are participating in the CAF Africa Cup of Nations, and Zambia was there. Our very own Zambians, I kid you not, went into the comment section to say it is going to be surprising that Zambia is even going to pass the first stage. Guys, come on, why can't we rally behind our own? And then Zambia wasn't the only one. I think that was what country was that? Should have been Botswana. They were like, yo, even if Zambia is going to not make it to first, we don't even know if our players are going to make it to the airport. That's how crazy it is. That is crazy. Funny thing, Botswana is playing today versus Libya. And we also do have Tunisia versus Uganda, Congo versus Namibia. They've already played. Namibia won that game. Cameroon versus Comoros are playing today. Mauritania versus Central African Republic. We do have Zimbabwe. Makadzi, my Zimbabwean people, versus Sierra Leone. DR Congo versus Equatorial Guinea. And Ghana versus Ivory Coast. So those are the teams that are supposed to play today. That is for the CAF Africa Cup of Nations. Zambia is nowhere to be seen, but I hope we do something this time around, because, yeah, our reputation is definitely preceding us. Now, we also do have CONCACAF Nations League, UEFA Under 21 Champions. We have internationals. We do have a lot of games that are being played today. So I know if you're a fan of sports betting, it's a good way for you to make money from it. Well, you can go through to our socials and be part of the conversation. This is Tamanga 913, and this has been your sports update.
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10: 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You can get so much more. You can get so many channels, so much content that is waiting to be watched by you. Can love survive in the midst of chaos? Nkondo Season 2 is coming to Zambezi Magic soon, so you gotta stay glued. I cannot wait. Oh, the love is brewing. So many familiar faces that you can definitely enjoy to watch. Now, from Nkondo, we're going to Impali now. Oh my goodness. From Impali, we're going to Kachesha. So Kachesha is also some Zambian content, that you can laugh about because it is a comedy. And there are a lot of talented comedians on the show that you can check out. So you don't want to miss. But don't miss the last episode, though, of Kachesha, which is showing tonight at 20:30 Central African time. Now let's go back to football. We are going to be seeing Norway. Haaland. Oh my goodness. He just makes me smile. Yeah, because he scores games. That's the thing. Haaland, that is Norway versus Denmark. And we're also going to be seeing the Netherlands versus Germany. And that is on SuperSport Premier League. And we are also going to be seeing the man who did not make it to the final of the World Cup. No shade, not shading anybody. And that is Ronaldo. And Portugal versus Wales will be playing today at 20:45 Central African time on Channel 225. And that is SuperSport Kickoff. So you are definitely going to watch all those amazing channels. And you are going to enjoy the content. We are here for you. But do not forget that you can also stream, and that is via your devices. You can stream on your phone, you can stream on your tablet, on your PC as well. You realize that there's a little bit of multitasking going on. Maybe you can just watch on your phone, you can watch the games on your phone, you can watch the movies on the phone, because we do have movies as well. We do have movie channels, and we also do have sports channels that you can enjoy. We also do have kids channels for them, Disney Junior, Nicktoons, Disney itself. We also do have so many channels that you can check out only on DSTV, so that you don't start fighting for the remote. And not forgetting a Big Brother Niger Season 11. Show yourself. Take the spotlight. We are in the finale. That is on Channel 198 on DSTV. We also do have Sports Unlimited. Like I said earlier, we have MasterChef, The Professional. Now, these are the training shows I can hook you up with that you can check out on DSTV. We have Allegiance as well, which is showing on DSTV. So you can check them out and see what tickles your fancy at the end of the day, because most definitely you will be entertained with DSTV, because with DSTV, there's so much more there.
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0: Gates are open at 14 hours and the party runs until 02 hours. So you're going to be expecting so many big names. We're going to be expecting some Yoma, some Mampi, some Tilo, some Driemo, Vincenzo, the big president, J-Max, Jimuda Mudepa, Bloodkit, YVOK, Dismo, Zavin, many DJs and more. 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It's about to be amazing. 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So tickets are available at CompuTicket and Tessera, and we are brought to you that is by Paratus Mosi as well. So it is October Africa Unleashed. It's all about amazing and having great fun. No world, no fear, come here.
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0: I remember when it was 2019, Cubs of the Small was cooking something nobody's ever cooked. And that is some collaboration that he did, which later on he made a duo with his fellow DJ, that is DJ Maporisa, the Scorpion Kings. This is Aman Tombazane, which is a hit amapiano song produced by both of them collectively as Scorpion Kings, featuring the distinct soulful vocals of a talented human being, Something Soweto, alongside MFR Souls, which is as part of their acclaimed 2019 collaborative album, Scorpion Kings. The track remains a foundational milestone. Yeah, it was a time to be alive, man. This type of amapiano was something different. I remember when it first came on the scene, not this Ilog drum that has come, man. It wasn't very heavy. It wasn't very fast. Like, you could definitely go with the music, you can flow with it, but yeah, I don't know, it just evolved, which is great. But I think I prefer the old amapiano songs more. Maybe it's because that's when I was introduced to it. Well, you can be part of the conversation, and you do have a chance of at least walking away as a winner of tickets. Mummies, daddies, if you want to have kids, if you want to have fun with the kids, not kids, if you want to have fun with the kids, yeah, that's what I want to tell you. If you want to have fun with the children at home, you want to bond with them, you want to, what is it called again? Yeah, family time. Yes, if you want to have that, well, what you're going to do is go to the Butterfly Kids Festival 2026, which is coming to NASDAQ behind Arcades. That is on a Saturday, the 3rd of October. 3rd October is going to be quite a busy day, from 9 hours to 18 hours. This is one big family day out, I can assure you of that, with something for everybody. The kids will be there. They should be there. They gotta be there because it is their festival. But even for you, the adults, there's something for you. The kids can explore, Color Splash Kingdom, Candyland, Yummy World, Night's Cave, Wonder Wheels, go-karts, jumping castles, slides, pools, and horse rides. So there will also be an enchanted forest with animals, a tech world teen zone with video games, movies, and board games, plus karaoke and so much more. And the parents, like I did say, we haven't forgotten about you. There will be a mom's spa lounge with makeovers and a man cave for the dads. Yes, there's going to be something for you. Each and every person get to walk away with something. There'll also be a live entertainment for the families out there, like family games, competitions, soccer, amazing prizes, and plenty of food throughout the day. So you could even walk away with prizes, including bikes, a scooter, trampoline, a whole trampoline, or a PS5. Oh my goodness, I can assure you, if you've been trying to get Jaden to stay in the house, if you just win the PS5, for him, he won't go anywhere. Tickets are being sold at 100 kwacha ordinary and 150 kwacha, including a braai pack, available at ShopRite CompuTicket. The 150 braai pack tickets are also available at Zambiff stores. And now, it is time for you to win. If you are a mom, if you are a dad, if you want the kids to have fun over the weekend, well, I'm giving you a chance to give you a ticket to go and have fun at the Butterfly Kids Festival. So this moment, you can give me a call. You can call me, that is, on 0979-192485 or 0955-997-997. All right? The numbers are 0979-192485 or 0955-997-997. So if you give me a call right now, I don't know, maybe you want to give it to your younger sibling, you want to give it to your son, your daughter, they need to go and have fun. It is a Butterfly Kids Festival. So I'm giving away two tickets right now, which I have with me. And if you give me a call right now, if you answer the simple questions that I have for you, you have a chance of walking away as the winner. I cannot wait to give away these tickets. So it is going to be amazing. The Butterfly Kids Festival 2026, which is going to be at NASDAQ. That is behind Arcades on Saturday the 3rd of October from 9 hours to 18 hours. So I'm going to be asking you just simple questions. I'm going to be asking you very simple questions that you can answer And you do have a chance of winning yourself a ticket. So all you have to do is call me up right now. The phone lines are open. The numbers are 0979-192-485 or 0955-997-997. So right now, give me a call. Ring me right now for the kids. If you want the kids to have fun on this specific day, this is a great time for you to give me a call and get to walk away as the winner of this amazing event. This amazing event that's going to be taking place. And we just have a few, I think 2 weeks to go, I think so, for you to get to walk away with this amazing experience. So all you have to do is dial the number 0979-192-485 or 0955-997-997. For the kids, we're doing it for the kids, yeah? We gotta do it for the kids right now. Hello, you're through the power.
1: Yes, hello.
0: Hello, good evening. It's afternoon, huh? Good afternoon, how are you doing?
1: Evening, how are you?
0: I'm fine, thank you. How are you doing yourself?
1: I'm doing all right, thanks.
0: Okay, just kindly reduce the volume on your radio set.
1: Okay.
0: Yes, please. Okay, what is your name?
1: I'm Tasheni from Tachawama.
0: Okay. Tasheni, what is your full name?
1: I'm Tashindu Mulia.
0: Tashindu.
1: Hello.
0: What is your name again?
1: Yeah, Tasheni Mulea, but you can address me as Lushendo.
0: Tasheni Mulea Lushendo.
1: Yeah.
0: Okay. Tasheni, I want you to give me four numbers of your NRC.
1: My
0: four
1: numbers of the NRC?
0: Yes.
1: It's 26. 44. Yeah.
0: Okay, Tasheni, are you ready for the question?
1: Yes, I'm ready.
0: Okay. So, I want you to tell me how much the tickets are selling for at the Butterfly Kids Festival.
1: So, the tickets are going on... the other one is 100 kwacha.
0: Mm-hmm.
1: Then, the other one is going on 150.
0: Okay. Okay, the other question is, when is the event taking place?
1: It's taking... behind a cage.
0: Oh.
1: Then on
0: the
1: 30th of October.
0: Okay. Yeah. Are you sure, Tasheni, with your answers?
1: Yes, I'm sure.
0: Tasheni, you have won yourself a ticket. Congratulations to you.
1: Wow, thanks a lot.
0: Okay, so Tasheni, what I would need from you is that I want you to text me your full details via our WhatsApp number, and you will be contacted too when you can come and collect the tickets.
1: All right, thanks a lot.
0: Congratulations. Who are you taking though?
1: Huh?
0: Who are you taking for the Butterfly Kids Festival?
1: I'm going with my son.
0: Oh, you guys are going to have fun.
1: Yeah, thanks a lot.
0: You are welcome, Tasheni. Congratulations to you.
1: Thank you.
0: Awesome. Okay, have a great day. So Tasheni and her son, her beautiful son, they are going to be having a great time. So I have one more ticket that I have to give away. All you have to do is call me and I ask you the simple questions so that you also go and have fun with your daughter, your sibling. You get to have fun with your son, your daughter, your sister, your brother. It's all about having fun. The Butterfly Kids Festival 2026, which is coming to NASDAQ behind the kids on Saturday, 3rd October, from 9 hours to 18 hours. There's one big family day out, which something you do not want to miss out. There will be an enchanted forest with animals. There will be games like Splash Kingdom, Candyland, Yummy World, Night's Cave, Wonder Wheels, go-kart, jumping, castles, slides, pools and horse rides as well. So you're going to be experiencing this at the festival. All you have to do right now is give me a call and answer this simple questions. That is on 0979-192-485. That is 0979-192-485. 0957-992-485 or 0955-997-997. So give me a call right now and have a chance to walk away, that is, with this ticket to go and have fun at the Butterfly Kids Festival. I still have this one ticket that needs to go right now. I'll be closing the phone lines very soon, so you do have at least a window period of a minute, so you can give me a call right now. That's on 0979-192-485 or 0955-997-997 and have a chance to at least go and have fun. We do have a mom's spa lounge and makeovers and a man cave for the dads, so we have everything for everybody. There'll also be a live entertainment, soccer, family games, competitions, amazing prizes, and plenty of food throughout the day. Just like that. That's how we're going to be doing it. Hello, you see the power.
2: Hello, good afternoon.
0: Good afternoon to you. How are you doing?
2: I'm good, and you?
0: I'm doing fantastic, thank you. Who am I speaking to?
2: This is Charlie.
0: Charlie. What is your full name, Charlie?
2: My full name is Charlie Kachali.
0: Charlie Kachali.
2: Yes.
0: Wow, they were very intentional about naming you, huh? What is the first four numbers of your NRC?
2: The first or the last?
0: Just the first four numbers.
2: That's 5954.
0: 5954.
2: Yes, madam.
0: Okay, Charlie, are you ready for my questions?
2: Yes, I'm ready. Let me try.
0: Okay, so Charlie, I have mentioned about the games that are going to be played at the Butterfly Kids Festival.
2: Uh-huh.
0: Can you mention at least two?
2: I didn't get them right because I'm driving, so I was not paying much attention.
0: Uh-huh.
2: Uh-huh.
0: Okay, Charlie. So the other question that I'm going to ask you is, when is the Butterfly Kids Festival going to take place?
2: On the 31st.
0: On the what?
2: 31st September.
0: Okay, and where is it going to take place from?
2: Nasdaq.
0: Okay, do you want to give it a try for your second answer? When is it going to take place? The date? Can you give me another option?
2: It's not that, is it not magic? We are behind arcade backside.
0: Uh-huh. So I've gotten that answer, but I want the date. You did say a date. I want you
2: The date, I missed the date.
0: Give me another one.
2: The date?
0: Yes, please.
2: That's 26.
0: Well, Charlie, it is going to be happening on the 3rd of October.
2: Oh, it's in October. Sorry, madam. Yeah, I know I'm concentrated on the Lord, and then I was listening to the program, but you need to pay attention on the Lord, you see.
0: You know what? You have gotten at least the event place correct, but the date is on the 3rd of October. But if you were to win, who are you going to take to the festival?
2: I have a son.
0: Okay. How old is he?
2: He's 11.
0: Oh, I'm sure he's going to have fun if you were to win the ticket.
2: I'm sorry.
0: don't fret, don't worry, Charlie. I got you. Well, it looks like it's a good day for you. You have just won the ticket.
2: Oh, wow. Thank God for
0: congratulations to you.
2: thank you.
0: Okay, so what I need you to do, I want you to send your details via our WhatsApp number.
2: All right, the same number.
0: Oh, yeah, just use the same number or just send a direct text now so that we enter your number into the database. Your number, your NRC, and your full name.
2: Okay, thank you. I'll do that.
0: Okay, thank you very much, Charlie. We hope you have fun on the 3rd of October.
2: I will. Thank you very much. I appreciate it.
0: You are so welcome.
2: Thank you. Okay, bye-bye.
0: Okay. Yeah, just got to give the man the ticket because, oh, the kid is going to have fun. We're doing it for the kids. So remember, the Butterfly Kids Festival 2026 is coming to NASDAQ behind our kids on Saturday, 3rd October from 9 hours to 18 hours. So this is one big family day out. You don't want to miss the games. Like, again, I am going to repeat myself. We're going to be having Color Splash Kingdom, Candyland, Yummy World, Night's Cave, Wonder Wheels, Go-Karts, Jumping Castles, Slides, Pools, and Horse Rides. So there will also be Enchanted Forest with Animals, a Tech World Teen Zone with video games, movies, and board games, plus karaoke and so much more. And parents, we haven't forgotten about you. We have something for the moms and the dads. 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
0: NRPP losing candidate in the Kabwe mayoral election, Wilson Pondamali, has withdrawn his election petition before the election tribunal sitting in Kabwe. NAPSA reaffirms its commitment to contribute to local resource. In international news, Madagascar Gen Z activists accuse government of betrayal. And in sports news, Rwanda Mina faces election dilemma as Zambia prepare for Algeria.
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0: Upfront and reliable news every day. I'm Grace Wanji. National Reconciliation Party for Unity and Prosperity, NRPUP, losing candidate in the Kawe mayoral election, Wilson Pondamali, has withdrawn his election petition before the election tribunal sitting in Kawe. Pondamali had petitioned incumbent Kawe Mayor Gary Domingo as the first respondent and the Electoral Commission of Zambia, ECZ, as the second respondent. The petition cited alleged irregularities in the conduct of the August 13th general election, mayoral election. Pondamali was seeking several reliefs, including a declaration that he was the rightful winner of the election. He had earlier indicated that he had substantial evidence and 43 witnesses to support his allegations before the tribunal. However, when the matter came up for hearing before tribunal chairperson Samson Mumba, Pondamali informed the tribunal that he was not ready to proceed with the matter. He subsequently applied to withdraw the election petition. The National Pension Scheme Authority, NAPSA, has reaffirmed its commitment to meaningfully contribute to local resource mobilization to finance development projects. NAPSA Chief Executive Officer Muyangwa Muyangwa has stated that NAPSA's participation in local resource mobilization remains crucial to national development as mandated by law to mobilize fiscal resources on behalf of the government. Speaking during a media workshop in Siavonga District, Mr. Muyangwa emphasized that it is not sufficient for the country to base its development agenda solely on foreign resource mobilization and foreign aid. Mr. Muyangwa expressed concern that the country risks compromising its development agenda if it relies entirely on foreign resources amid its neopolitical tensions being experienced in some parts of the world. He added that foreign resource mobilization is temporal, citing external risks that may be associated with funders. Mr. Muyangwa therefore reiterated NAPSA's mandate, emphasizing the authority's role in contributing to local resource mobilization through pension contributions and funds generated from its investments to support national development.
4: And informal sector in our thinking. We just look at the whole country as opportunities for money. How many of you here ask someone, they give you a one kwacha that did come from the informal sector? Do we? Most likely all of us here have money that has spent more time in the informal sector than in the formal right. So money doesn't matter. Money doesn't care whether you are formal or informal. So a Zambian's life should not be defined on whether they are self-employed or they are employed by someone. Most of the people who go in formal sector are actually people who are self-employed. Isn't it? The ladies at Soweto, they run their own business.
0: The Ministry of Labour and Social Security has fined New Century Diamond Hotel 120,000 kwacha for multiple breaches of labour laws. The penalty follows an inspection which found that some employees did not have valid written contracts, while the hotel failed to maintain records of oral contracts, payroll records, and provide workers with payslips. The ministry also found that some workers were being paid below the prescribed minimum wages under Statutory Instrument No. 48 of 2023. Principal Public Relations Officer Mwaka Ndawa says the hotel was also deducting wages from workers who fell sick despite them presenting certified sick notes. Ms. Ndawa says the hotel, which employs more than 25 workers, had also failed to register the Office of the Labour of Commissioner and was operating without a qualified human resource officer. She says the hotel has since been directed to provide all workers with written contracts, place them on payroll, issue pay slips, and pay all salary underpayments. Ms. Ndawa says the hotel must also stop unauthorized deductions, register with the Labour Commissioner, and employ a qualified human resource officer. She says salary arrears and separation packages owed to affected workers have already been paid. The ministry has given New Century Diamond Hotel until Friday, September 25th, to pay the 120,000 kwacha administrative penalty. Zambia has reaffirmed its commitment to ending child, early and forced marriage, calling for increased investment in girls, stronger protection systems and coordinated action to address vulnerabilities, putting girls at risk. Ministry of Community Development and Social Services Permanent Secretary Angela Kawandami made the call during a high-level side event on the margins of the 81st United Nations General Assembly in New York. The event, co-hosted by Zambia and Canada, brought together governments, the United Nations, civil society and development partners to discuss progress towards ending child marriage by 2030. Ms. Kawandami says poverty, limited access to education, adolescent pregnancy and harmful social norms which continue to expose girls to child marriage. She says Zambia is strengthening social protection, education, health, child protection, justice and economic empowerment programs to prevent child marriage and support vulnerable rights for girls. Ms. Kawandami has also called for stronger community-level protection systems, better data and accountability, and sustained financing to ensure interventions reach girls most at risk. The meeting also highlighted the establishment of November 27th as the International Day for the Elimination of Child, Early and Forced Marriage. In international news, Madagascar's Gen Z activist says they feel betrayed by the new government a year after their protests helped force President Andry Rajoelina from power. The protests began over chronic water and power shortages before the military seized power and installed Colonel Michael Randrarina as interim leader. However, activists say promised reforms have been slow, with some claiming they have faced arrest and alert mistreatment for criticizing the authorities. Madagascar will tomorrow mark the first anniversary of the protests with a march, a memorial unveiling and an address by Colonel Randrarina. Still in international news, Spanish police have found 28 undocumented migrants hiding in flats in Quetta weeks after more than 70,000 people entered the Spanish territory from Morocco. Police say the flats lacked basic hygiene and living conditions, with some located in a building under construction without water or electricity. Three people have been arrested, while three minors have been referred to support services. The discovery comes amid a humanitarian crisis in Quetta, with thousands of migrants remaining in difficult conditions after the July influx overwhelmed the city's resources. The situation has also put pressure on Prime Minister Pedro Sanchez, who faces criticism from opposition parties over security and Spain's handling of relations with Morocco. Sanchez says Morocco's border control failed during the July rush, but maintains there is no solid proof that Rabat orchestrated the influx. We'll take a short break and return with the sports news.
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0: Zambia coach George Lualamina says fierce competition for places has made it difficult to select his starting 11 ahead of tomorrow's 2027 AFCON qualifier against Algeria. Lualamina says every player has made a strong case for inclusion following a positive training camp. He says the team is focused on its own preparations despite changes to the Algerian squad and technical setup. Zambia will face Algeria in Tizi Ouzou at 21 hours Zambian time in their opening Group I qualifier. On that sporting note, we've come to the end of the evening news. For more upfront and reliable news, follow us on Facebook by searching for the Power News Network page. Before we go, here are the headlines once more. NRPUP losing candidate in the Kawe mayoral election, Wilson Pondamali, has withdrawn his election petition before the election tribunal sitting in Kawe. NAFSA reaffirms its commitment to contribute to local resource. In international news, Madagascar Gen Z activists accuse government of betrayal. In sports news, Lwandamina faces selection dilemma as Zambia prepare for Algeria.
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1: 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We beat you 3-2.
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0: 3P energy, boy. 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
0: All right, cool.
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1: Hey yo, I'm the

0: you get asked this all the time. How do you say your name? You.
1: My name is David.
0: Right. Right.
1: But DeVito, Davido.
0: I just want to make sure that.
1: Say it. Let me hear you.
0: Hold on. I just want to make sure I'm saying your name right, because when I go to Nigeria, I don't want to get off in the street. you know what I'm saying?
2: Disrespect.
0: A name is very powerful.
1: Mm-hmm. Yeah.
0: So I want to make sure that I address you right, King.
1: Yeah,
0: like,
1: I mean, really, like, just like in the southern part of Africa, they pronounce David as David. So
0: David.
1: If I go to the southern part of Africa, they'll be like Davido.
0: Davido. Mm-hmm.
1: If I'm in the western part of Africa, they'll be like Davido.
0: Oh, yeah.
1: In Paris, it's like Davido, Davido.
0: I'm just gonna call you Lance.
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You are the sweetest melody for sure. Rhythm and blues, the sweetest music.

There was darkness upon the face of the deep, and the Spirit of God moved upon the face of the waters. The Spirit of God, there is Ruach Elohim. He's the blast of God, he's the breath of God, he's the wind of God. The Lord is that Spirit. He is God, Ruach Elohim.

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We're not afraid of recording in tongues. We're not ashamed.